0: Threat has been detected.
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3: Glory to God. Hallelujah. My name is Pastor David Akoshile from the Redeemed Christian Church of God. Once again, I want to welcome you to Morning Devotion Tag, the Breaking of Bread at Power 87.9 FM, Central Province, Kabwe. Glory to God. Our topic for today is continuation of what we started yesterday, the armor of light part 2. Our Bible reading also is taken from Romans chapter 13 verse 10 to 14. Romans 13 verse 10 to 14, and our memory verse is taken from 1 Peter 3:9, and I read, not rendering evil for evil, for railing, but contrawise blessing, knowing that ye are there unto call, that ye should inherit a blessing. Not rendering evil for evil, or railing for railing, but contrawise blessing, knowing that ye are there unto call, that ye should inherit a blessing. Yesterday I mentioned that you must open up your heart to the light of God instead of allowing bitterness to envelop you. When you become angry and bitter anytime someone offends you, you are opening up for spiritual attacks. Many of us, we are going through one attack or the other today. Maybe it's because of bitterness you have in your heart. Maybe because of that attack or consistent sickness you are facing. Maybe because of that unforgiveness in your heart. Please, let it go. If you are seeing through every act of betrayal you had in the past, you will understand that the real target is your heart. The devil wants you to allow bitterness in your heart so that when he sends his arrow against you, they will have a place to land. Many a times, when the devil trying to attack a Christian and do not succeed, they do everything they can to get the believer to become angry. And once you get angry, it's easier for the arrow of the enemy to locate you. You must always put on the armor of light and not allow anger or bitterness to creep into your heart. It is for your own protection. Anytime the devil sees someone whom he cannot make angry or bitter, he has seen someone who has defeated him already. In 1 Samuel chapter 18 verse 14, the Bible says that David behaved himself wisely. This means that he avoided anything from contaminating his heart. Even when King Saul was trying to kill him, he did not get angry or try to retaliate. In 1 Samuel chapter 2 and 1 Samuel 24 verse 2-7, 1 Samuel 24:2-7, he had the opportunity to kill Saul, but he only cut a piece of his robe. Even when he did that, Bible says that his heart smote him. This allowed that he was a man whose armor of light was intact. If you want God's plan for you to come to pass, don't allow bitterness into your heart. Don't give room for the devil to destroy your destiny. When some Christians do not retaliate when people hurt them, not because they are fools. They know what they are doing because they don't want the arrow of the enemy to locate them. Such believer, we careful not to allow the moment of bitterness or anger to tamper with their glorious destiny. Brethren, the emphasis this morning, anytime you allow bitterness in your heart or anger, you give room for devil to attack you. This consistent attack of failure, this consistent attack on your relationship or marriage, could it mean there is an unforgiveness or bitterness in your heart? I know somebody betrayed you. I know you are hurt. But God is bringing this word again and again. Let it go and allow God's joy to come into your heart. In conclusion, protect your heart from bitterness so you don't miss out on the glorious future ahead of you. When a man is bitter, you can't see something ahead. When a man is angry, you can't see any good thing around you. The people you say that hurt you today can also be a blessing to you tomorrow. Find a way to reconcile. Either they come to ask for forgiveness or not, don't depend on them. Forgive them. Let it go. And as you do so, God bless you. I pray for you once again. In any area, somebody has hurt you deep and you are still struggling with that bitterness, receive oil of gladness. Receive oil of gladness and determine to forgive him or her this morning. As you do so, God bless you in the name of Jesus. Once again, I'm Pastor David from the Redeemed Christian Church of God.

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4: 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Good morning, Central Zambia. And we are waking you up on a Wednesday. Are you that particular woman that we are celebrating? Well, we'll do that as the show goes on. Now, I always love to celebrate the fact that women are doing the most. And it is a beautiful, beautiful Wednesday morning, the 7th of October, 2026. Now, Chilewan is always just doing, you know, something. Like I said yesterday, my neighbor, call the neighbors and tell them we are awake and we're talking about everything women. Good morning.

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And it is 6:59 on the Bevo station Wednesdays. It is a Woman Crush Wednesday. And looking at some of the stories that are making headlines, but before we do that, remember at 7:30 we get the news in details brought to you by Trade Kings, improving lives. Later on, we'll be getting to Mobile City, the phone's paradise, to find out what is happening at Mobile City. But at 7 hours, we will be looking at stories making headlines, some of the stories that have caught your attention, and we'll be talking to each other. So make sure that you call and let us know what has caught your attention this morning. What are some of the stories that are making headlines in your community, as well as stories that have caught your attention as well. So this is the number to call, that is 0215-222-0704. Your calls, 0215-222-0704 for your calls. I'm saying that for the second time. And for your text messages and a WhatsApp voice note, 0957-879-879. That is the number we are getting interactive on. So on the other side, we'll be looking at stories making headlines.

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5: It is a Wednesday and a Woman Crush Wednesday. Looking at some of the stories making headlines, some of the stories that have caught your attention this morning. So you too can be part of the conversation. 0215-222-070.
3: That's right. So remember, you can also come through with that community concern, some of the concerns that you have in your community. So give us a call and let us know. Remember, the relevant authorities are always listening. So 0215-222-070 is the power line.
5: And a story that caught my attention this morning, Kang, where Lusaka Mayor, Mr. Chitambala Mwewa, was talking about public smoking. So he said public smoking or smoking in public is an offense and it will get you locked up.
3: Yeah, it's always been an offense.
5: Exactly.
3: It's always been an offense, but people have normalized it and they think it's normal. You know, there are certain habits to more. When you do them every day, they become normal and you think it's normal. But when in fact it's public nuisance. Even spitting in public, that is public nuisance. But people don't know that. They think it's normal. You know what I mean?
5: Yeah.
3: So it's not normal. That is public nuisance.
5: It's actually an offense. So like he said, don't smoke cigarettes in public. It is offensive and harmful to non-smokers. You will be arrested. Now, I looked at the comments and there are people that were surprised, you know. Some were like, oh, how can chashupa no kshupa mlusaka, you know, all things like that. But, you know, smoking in public places in Zambia is actually banned under Statutory Instrument number 39 of 2008 under the Local Government Prohibition of Smoking in Public Places Regulations. Now, this law defines a public place broadly as any building, premises, or convenience, or place in the public place that people can access. So, of course, the penalties of this is a fine up to 2,500 penalty or equivalent monetary value, imprisonment up to 2 years. Enforcement practice, first-time offenders typically receive a warning, fines, and harsher penalties apply to repeat offenses or owners who allow smoking. So, of course, in recent developments, a comprehensive tobacco control bill has been in progress to strengthen these existing rules. So it aims to establish 100% smoke-free public places, ban advertising, and introduce seizure services. So this is something that has been there for a long time, but we as the people ourselves, we've made it look like it's a normal thing. Like Kang said, because people do it all the time, so people think but it's normal. It's not normal, because imagine I always want to imagine an asthmatic person or someone who a person like me. Actually, I'm very, to some extent, I don't you know, my body doesn't tolerate smoke.
3: Because even at a bar or a nightclub, nightclubs,
5: don't smoke.
3: This area, you don't smoke. There's a certain area that is designated for smoking. If you want to smoke, you go to that area. So you don't just smoke anyhow. You know what I mean? Because not everyone in a bar, everyone in a club smokes.
5: So even if you go there, you're okay. There are smokers that are around you and they are okay inhaling what you're smoking. So, like I said, Webambi, inhaling smoke is not really something that we really take lightly. You know, wamfako fiumona, wamboku mfika ichi and all that. So you need to also consider those people. But yeah. Kwata asthma. That is why even in a taxi now, chero, now send the perfume. They too wambe fiokusansa mu taxi. It's because no matter how good your perfume smells, you can't spray your perfume in public. So to that, I feel like smoking should also be regulated. I think we've had this discussion before. Akare, to adilandrepo. And we had people calling in and trying to find out what exactly, you know, the law says about non-smokers. And, of course, like I said, it's all about, you know, us making sure that we are preventing the next person that is seated next to us. Hello, good morning. Hello? Hello?
6: Good morning,
5: Dimama.
6: Hello?
3: Talk to us. It's smoking. You're inhaling that substance, so you're smoking. When you go to a bar, a nightclub, umuntunga de paper filia, but fili kwa ba area, space kwa kwa tuwe fi ku peperoku.
6: A smoking bay.
3: This is a smoking bay, so ku peperoku. Yeah, that's what we're saying.
6: Yes.
3: All right. It's time for us, Kari. We have to prepare for the news. So, just,
6: In conclusion, mm-hmm. In conclusion, I'm saying that in conclusion, yes. Please, come on the ground. We don't want that. We want on the ground. We don't want you on TV. We want you on the ground so that you face us.
3: Alright, that's 7:26. We prepare for the news, and on the other side, the conversation continues. Good morning.
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4: Good morning. We take a look at the headlines. Unauthorized taxi fare hikes condemned in Kawe. Government warns public workers against blocking development. In international news, Nobel Prize awarded for revealing inner workings of the brain. And in sports news, Jessica Johnson joins Copa Princesses ahead of Under-17 World Cup.
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4: Upfront and reliable news every day brought to you by Trade Kings. To present the news, my name is Kangwa Kabanda. Serenja Town Council has filed 15 court summons before the Serenja Magistrate Court against Constituency Development Fund CDF loan beneficiaries who have failed to repay their loans. Council Advocate Bearford Mambwe says the council is carrying out its mandate without fear or favor in ensuring that loan beneficiaries honor their repayment obligations. Mr. Mambwe says court action and litigation should be treated as a last resort when dealing with breaches of loan agreements. He was speaking alongside Council Director of Planning, Mwamba Mkupa, during an engagement meeting with CDF loan beneficiaries. The meeting was aimed at finding ways of resolving the outstanding debts before the Council proceeds with further legal action. Mr. Mambwe has urged beneficiaries to engage the Council and settle their outstanding obligations to avoid further court proceedings. The Special Education Teachers Union of Zambia has commended government for its investment in the education sector during the first term of the UPND administration. SEPTU's General Secretary Cornelius Chitukwa says the introduction of free education has significantly expanded access to learning across the country. Mr. Chitukwa notes that the policy has enabled more than 2.6 million learners to return to school. He says government has also made significant progress in improving education infrastructure and staffing. Mr. Chitukwa says more than 42,000 teachers have been recruited since 2022, while over 2,800 classroom blocks and new secondary schools have been constructed across the country. He was speaking during the commemoration of World Teachers' Day.
5: As the education sector unions, we commend government for the significant investments made during the first term of the UPND administration. These include the introduction of free education, which has expanded access and enabled more than 2.6 million learners to return to school. The enactment into law of the free education.
4: Government has warned public service workers who frustrate the implementation of development programs that they will face action within the provisions of the law. Permanent Secretary for Technical Services in the Ministry of Local Government and Rural Development, Nicholas Piri, says government is committed to removing bottlenecks affecting service delivery and the implementation of decentralization. Mr. Piri says decentralization is an important vehicle for empowering local communities through the devolution of functions and resources to local authorities. He says government will undertake reforms aimed at improving efficiency in local government and ensuring that its development agenda translates into tangible benefits for citizens. Meanwhile, Central Province Permanent Secretary Dr. Muna Mwanakampwe has called on public service workers to work together towards achieving the country's growth agenda. Dr. Mwanakampwe says increased agricultural production, energy generation and exports can only be achieved through commitment and effective execution of responsibilities by public officers. The two permanent secretaries were speaking in Kawe when Mr. Piri paid a courtesy call on Dr. Mwanakampwe. In business news, former UPND Wacha Ward councillor and Kawe District Youth Chairman in charge of politics, Louis Tembo, has condemned the alleged illegal increase in transport fares on the town Tungungu and Wacha routes. Mr. Tembo says commuters are being charged 15 kwacha instead of the approved 10 kwacha fare. He has also raised concern over the operation of an alleged illegal taxi rank known as BP Central Taxi Rank in Kawe. Mr. Tembo says arbitrary adjustments to public transport fares should not be allowed, as only the responsible ministry has the authority to approve changes in bus fares. He has therefore urged passengers using the town Ngungu and Wacha routes to continue paying the approved 10 kwacha fare until official guidance is issued by the ministry. Mr. Tembo has further called on relevant authorities to take action against those involved in imposing unauthorized fares.
6: It is, however, with great disappointment and immense to the people of Kabo District, especially those that using the route of Wacha Ngungu. To our surprise, our members have been charged a 15 kwacha from town to Ngungu with an over 10 kwacha. So there's a taxi rank, namely BP Central Taxi Rank, which is rigorously situated here in Kawe. And these perpetrators must be brought to book, because according to the law, it is the ministry that is in charge of releasing the bus fares in the term where fuel is being hiked. So whoever that has perpetuated the inflation of prices will be brought to book. However, as district youth chairman in charge of politics, youth affairs in Kabo District, I'm hereby directing all the passengers that are boarding from Wacha, from town to Ngungu, or from town to Wacha, that the bus fares shall be maintained at 10 kwacha until further notice. Wait for further guidance from the ministry that is in charge of the bus fares.
4: This news bulletin is brought to you by Trade Kings. In international news, U.S. psychiatrist and neurologist Carl Disroth and his German colleagues Peter Heitman and George Nagel have been awarded this year's Nobel Prize in Physiology or Medicine for their work in the field of optogenetics. Their research has helped scientists learn more about the inner workings of the brain to better understand how the human mind works. Monitor the BBC for more details.
7: Now, staying with medical matters, because the Nobel Prize for Medicine has been awarded to an American neuroscientist and two German biophysicists. The laureates, Carl Disroth, Peter Heitman, and Georg Nagel, were selected by the Swedish Nobel Assembly for their work in the field of optogenetics. The method makes it possible to show how nerve cells shape memories, feelings, and behaviors in the living brain. Carl Disroth told BBC News that it was an incredible honour to win.
8: This is tremendous. It's a little bit discombobulating. I haven't slept very much, but of course it's a tremendous honour and a great opportunity to reach out to my colleagues and friends and take stock of what we've done and where we're going, and a great time to reach out to the public.
4: We take a short break and return with sports news.
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4: England-based forward Jessica Cholwe-Johnson has joined the Zambia Under-17 Women's National Team in Casablanca, completing the 21-member squad preparing for the FIFA Under-17 Women's World Cup. Johnson, who plays for Aston Villa's Under-21 side, has rejoined the Copa Princesses as they continue preparations for the tournament in Morocco. The team, coached by Caro Kayemba, will face China in a warm-up match on Friday as part of its preparations. Zambia has been drawn in Group D alongside Japan, Venezuela, and France in what is expected to be a competitive group. The Copa Princesses will begin the World Cup campaign against Japan on October 18th, followed by a match against Venezuela on October 21st. Zambia will conclude the group stage against France on October 24th. The 10th edition of the FIFA Under-17 Women's World Cup will feature 24 teams, with Zambia making its fourth appearance at the tournament. On that sporting note, we have come to the end of the news brought to you by TradeKings. For more upfront and reliable news, do visit our Facebook page at Power News Network. You can also catch Power TV live on DSTV channel 278 and GoTV channel 910. Before we go, here are the stories that made headlines once more. Unauthorized taxi fare hikes condemned in Kawe. Government warns public workers against blocking development. In international news, Nobel Prize awarded for revealing inner workings of the brain. And in sports news, Jessica Johnson joins Copa Princesses ahead of Under-17 World Cup.
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10: Council police officers who want to play the role of Zambia police officers. If council police officers are getting a payroll from this government and they want to pretend to be partisan, we shall not be shying away from calling a spade a spade. The only ones who are allowed to manage pirate guns are Zambia police and RATSA.
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13: Power hit maker. Blow, blow, blow, blow, blow, blow, blow, blow, blow, blow, blow, blow, blow, blow, blow, blow, blow, blow, blow, blow, blow, blow, blow, blow, blow, blow, blow, blow, blow, blow, blow, blow, blow, blow, blow, blow, blow, blow, blow, blow, blow, blow, blow, blow, blow, blow, blow, blow, blow, blow, blow, blow, blow, blow, blow, blow, blow, blow, blow, blow, blow, blow, blow, blow, blow, blow, blow, blow, blow, blow, blow, blow, blow, blow, blow, blow, blow, blow, blow, blow, blow, blow, blow, blow, blow, blow, blow, blow, blow, blow, blow, blow, blow, blow, blow, blow, blow, blow, blow, blow, blow, blow, blow, blow, blow, blow, blow, blow, blow, blow, blow, blow, blow, blow, blow, blow, blow, blow, blow, blow, blow, blow, blow, bl

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0: Hi, we are at the local nursery school and we are talking to the children that are here. Hi, how are you?
1: Fine.
0: What's your favorite store?
1: Mobile City.
0: Why?
1: They have video games. 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
0: So what can you say to your fellow kids out there?
1: They should tell their parents to take them to Mobile City because it's affordable. Everything is under one roof.
0: So do you have anything you got from Mobile City?
1: Yes, I got a PlayStation 4 and a PSP.
0: Thank you very much.
1: Okay, you're welcome.
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3: 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It was huge.
4: People came through. 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And that's what we wanted. 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
3: Yeah.
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3: Coco. And you know, there are some parts of me that thought that I wish I was in Mansa, but asembe na gula gula na mafone.
4: Kwambosa kina bantu.
3: Kwambosa kama relative. Do I have a relative in Mansa?
4: Relatives.
3: Mioti oyo.
4: Nindano amen. Double James ako wakudala. Boy.
3: You haven't talked to me in 25 years, but boy.
4: Why?
3: Boy. I've been thinking about you.
4: Wabwache kumtima, why shwa?
3: Why shwa? No, but Lord, we just want to thank God that it was a wonderful opening, you know.
4: Mm-hmm.
3: It was good and so much on offer for people that they were able to get themselves some good things. I wanted to make an announcement, Coco, that we are now doing Google Pixel phones as Mobile City, the phones paradise.
4: Mm-hmm.
3: Yes, you can order your Google Pixel phone. So you may be saying, but ninji yako maybe Mobile City hapa kabwishiri mwana. Just order it,
4: yeah,
3: and we'll give it to you. It's there in our stores in Lusaka. Mm-hmm. You can now get it also in our stores right here in Kabwe. And I'm excited about the Google Pixel. You know why, Coco?
4: Mm-hmm.
3: Because it is a very powerful monster phone when it comes to taking pictures.
4: Very.
3: And it has good space. It's done by Google. It has a nice software, and you know, it's everyone I've seen who's used a Google Pixel has always celebrated how it helps enhance your photos, has a lot of space, and is very effective when using it. Operates a little bit more like an iPhone, because it has those mushashana swipe left shani. But nonetheless, I don't know how you manage to do that swipe left and swipe. You got used to it?
4: Yeah, I actually got used to it.
3: Okay.
4: Like this swiping thing. I feel like I don't even have I don't have that.
3: The arrow stuff.
4: Yes. I don't have that. I actually just deactivated them from my Samsung phone, like.
3: Oh.
4: I no longer use that. When I want to go back, I swipe.
3: Ah.
4: When I want to go up, you know, just like that. It's like back. That's just,
3: so how do you go forward? Like, how do you go for you forward like this? You just go back to.
4: Yeah. So it's like when I want to go back to, you know, to something maybe that I was actually one thing that.
3: How do you go to the home screen?
4: How do I go to the home screen?
3: Yeah.
4: Home screen. I basically just swipe, and I'm back.
3: Okay.
4: Yeah, back. If I want to, you know, take it back to where I was, it's left.
3: Uh huh.
4: Like that, and you go back to the swipe. Yeah, so it's, I've gotten used to it, and it's hard for me to actually use the ones with the, this time, because my mind has already been I end up, if I'm using the on-air phone, it's confusing. So I start using, I'm supposed to go, to my buttons, okay. It's really like those two arrows and the circles and triangles.
3: Wow.
4: No longer use that. But
3: that
4: is the beauty of the you know, the pixels and all that, and it operates more like the iPhones, and I feel like this is what we all have. Even the Samsung that you have right now
3: has the ability. Yes,
4: the ability.
3: I did notice. I did notice that. I once used it and I said, "Awe, shakwani shafe," because now she was sometimes crawl at wefoku bomba fast. But you know, if your mind is used to something you don't want to try and take yourself away from that. So definitely that's that. But away from that, Coco, we have so much. We celebrated, Teachers Day with the teachers.
4: Yeah,
3: that was a day or so ago, and also we just wanted to let people know that we have a wide range of things. We also have the Samsung Galaxy Z Fold. This one has 256 GB storage, 126 GB, plus 1256 plus 12 GB, that is RAM. Then it has 5,000 milliamps. I saw a man, the man who came yesterday, remember the gentleman who came yesterday? He had this Z Flip. You know, I was just looking at the phone.
4: It has smaller. Why does it look like that's a Google Pixel?
3: It was a Google Pixel.
4: Yeah.
3: By the Fold, is it Google Pixel? Yeah.
4: I was also surprised because Google I looked Pixel at the Fold. Back. It had the G. So
3: it had a G.
4: Yeah.
3: Ah, it's a, Google it's a, Pixel. So Fold phones are back in fashion.
4: Exactly.
3: You remember when we had them first? First of all, they were flipping. All right. So it was like a half phone. It flips. Yep. Then the slide. Now we have gone to a book opening.
4: Yes, that was the slide.
3: It was the opening. The opening. It was the opening. Then the swiping. The Samsung E twenty slide.
4: The sliding.
3: Then now
4: the one that was twisting.
3: We have the twisting phone as well. Quietly twister. We've gone to the.
4: Now we've gone back to the book opening.
3: The books were opened.
4: and you should see the people that use the book opening phones. It's a lot.
3: It's like they're on a different level. I can see them,
4: Mr. Tonga.
3: Yeah, I can see. The
4: it
3: level.
4: Opens it a lot. I just want to show you something
3: that I can open the book. Let me open the books and show you. I've got a friend of mine, big shout out to Mungail as well. He's also one who has that. I think him and his wife have the same. They bought matching phones, so they both flip the phones to open them like that. So so
4: these phones are good.
3: It's good, huh?
4: And Mobile City is actually providing all these.
3: We have them in all of the brands. As long as the brand has a flip phone, we have that phone for you. So come and get it from us. Why do we buy things from Mobile City, Coco, for those who are not sure why we are discussing Mobile City today?
4: Mobile City is providing the genuine phones.
3: That is the key thing. They are genuine.
4: Original.
3: Genuine.
4: Yes.
3: Not that, no, it's a knockoff. And you know, I can usually tell knockoff. Sometimes there's a guy, a friend of mine, who bought a knockoff of a Samsung S20. It should be 26 or 25. I held the phone. It was extremely light. I looked at the picture quality. I was like,
4: okay, I'm going
3: out. But I couldn't say anything. You know, I just said, okay, nice phone. And I gave it back to the girl.
4: Yeah.
3: So I said, I'm Jack.
4: There's something going on here. Yeah. There's something must be
3: something
4: wrong.
3: Something is wrong. So it's at this moment that he realized that something was going on and it's wrong.
4: And looking at the new iPhone 18, that is available. Mobile City has the new iPhone 18.
3: Wow.
4: So those that are thinking about, I need to get an iPhone, I need to, you know, the
3: is it glowing at the back? It looks like it's glowing. It's a front.
4: No,
3: that's
4: it's a front. Yeah. So it has this, it has a purple look, or one might want to call it a burgundy look.
3: Yeah.
4: So it has that color. Because we know the 17 had the orange look. That was like the famous. Now this one is like the burgundy.
3: People are moving away from having black phones on their own, and I'm okay with that, because
4: we've
3: looked at black for many years. It'd be good to look at something else. I think your other phone is blue, isn't it?
4: Yeah, my Infinix is blue, and I love how this looks.
3: Yeah,
4: and the black one, I've gone back to a black, because my Samsung S22 Ultra was also like a burgundy. I loved how that looked. The burgundy was like amazing. So for some reason, I wanted to remove the cover all the time just to remove it.
3: Yeah.
4: But you know, this one is also doing the same for people on, or people that are on social media, always showing off. And funny thing is that Mobile City is what gives you, like we said, original phones.
3: Yeah.
4: Some people are actually being gongered, like you said. They have the 18. No.
3: But
4: no,
3: wala bigi,
4: it's a 12.
3: It's
4: a 12. So Mobile City actually gives you an opportunity to open your
3: brand phone. New.
4: You open wakafmiyako na kasiu wemu
3: ine. No challenges.
4: You enjoy it the way you're supposed to enjoy. There's something that, you know, there's that satisfaction that you get when you're opening your own phone. Kasiu wafumia.
3: Yeah.
4: And you open it. You remove the screen paper and you look at it and you're like, oh yeah,
3: this yeah, just is, a, it feels good. You're the first one to touch it.
4: Yeah.
3: The, yeah, it has no history of who. It's just you and it, you know.
4: That's it.
3: No, my girlfriend threw it on the wall. It broke. Mr. Shani. It is you.
4: That
3: setting
4: is
3: its history. And I think for me, I'll be honest. That's how I like using my devices. Mm-hmm. I like being the first one to use them. First time to use it. First one to use a laptop. First one to use a phone. First one to use a television.
4: Mm.
3: First one to use a printer. I just like being the first one for gadgets, especially. Yeah. So.
4: Yeah.
3: It's always something that I look forward to. I'd rather wait to get something that is firsthand than get a second hand. Then, by the way, at Mobile City, we don't swap phones. We don't do that.
4: Mm-hmm.
3: It is just the phone that you buy, and it is brand new. So do make sure that you come through and get your brand new phone. Before you leave the store, do your research. Come. We have a team that will be able to help you to get all the details of what you're looking for. They'll help you, you know, go through all the processes, whether you want a 5G, 4G, where you are, what you're looking for in terms of space and your budget. There's a team that is in the store to help you. We don't sell phones outside the store. We don't have salespeople outside the store who are selling from outside. We only have an announcer who tells you to come inside. All transactions yachitika mushop mweka. That is it. So not at bafama mwafola patawe narapera ko umulumendo ewala ingira mwituka ingira mwituka
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4: 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Kuipusha kukwato kuipusha pusha ine phone gandefo ya so ero konjika didani so all these things you need to make sure that you update each other on what is happening at Mobile City, the phone's paradise. So this is where we have to end the show for today.
3: It's been good, Coco. 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
15: Council police officers who want to play the role of Zambia police officers. If council police officers are getting a payroll from this government and they want to pretend to be partisan, we shall not be shying away from calling a spade. The only ones who are allowed to manage piratas are Zambia police and RATSA.
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0: 8:56 is the time. Don't forget, it's a Wednesday, and we are celebrating women. Women Crush Wednesday. Who are you crushing on this Wednesday? And yeah, this is also where we wrap up our show. We'll be back on radio tomorrow, Thursday, where we'll be throwing it back to some old school classic music.
1: And for those that are still thinking about what to do on a Wednesday, I mean, think about, you know, being creative for yourself. Try to, you know, work on something that you have been thinking about doing. Could be that program that you have been thinking of doing. Go on and do that. That business, you can start small and eventually it will do that. I feel like people have, you know, a lot of things to say. So if you pay attention to that, you definitely know do it. So just think about yourself and do that thing that you've wanted to do for a long time. As long as it's very legal, yeah, you can do that.
0: All right, taking us home is the sounds of 76 Drums, teaming up with Chandana K. This one is called 14 Mombe. Have yourself a blessed Wednesday. Bye-bye. God bless.

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2: Unauthorized taxi fare hikes are condemned in Kawe. Government warns public workers against blocking development. In international news, Nobel Prize awarded for revealing inner workings of the brain. And in sports news, Jessica Johnson joins Copa Princesses ahead of Under 17 World Cup.
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0: 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It's Woman Crush Wednesday. Let's celebrate the ladies who inspire, motivate, and elevate. From leaders to innovators to game changers too. We're shining the spotlight on the women we love. 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Woman Crush Wednesday. 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Power.
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1: Even the government agrees. 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
2: It is a lovely Wednesday morning, the 7th of October, 2026. The time is 9:09 on the People's Station. My name is DJ Diamond, the electrifying DJ, half man, half amazing. Gotta say big ups to the Kwachi Kuseni team for holding it down from 6 up until 9 this morning on the Kwacha Kuseni. Do catch them, the Black Coco and DJ Khan, tomorrow morning, sometime, same place, right here on the People's Station. We are just getting started. This is Yapa Easy. More conversation, more winnings, more money happening right here. In and out of Chula, you know, wherever I go now, I'm a Chola guy. Ah, number, I'm better for rock for number one shaft. I'm before I'm doing shako. Karoveta bakumwene zona. Biggie man. Nadimeba inatinga. Nshidi kuno nshikwete chola. Apapeno pongkwete chola. So the more you play, now that you are actually listening to me, those of the people that have actually followed, you know, the laid down procedures, have actually benefited from the money right here. So, namiebe radimo zona. Walala washala. Big ups. And we'll be doing that, just that. Chentuambi kona music zona. Davido, Risky, features a popcorn on this particular one. You're gonna love it. It's a Wednesday day of Akazi, day to appreciate women just like that. 9:10 is the time. Let's do this.

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0: This one is done by Heaven Baby herself, Tyra, featuring Wizkid, Body Like on Fire. Beautiful jam, if you ask me. The Magics came through as well with All Over. And before that one, Davido, Risky, and Popcorn. Yeah, this is because I want to be a gamer. It is what it is. We take a break for now. And of course, on the other side, we come back with more right here on Yapa Easy. Keep it locked and don't touch that dial.
1: Oh, what a bad day.
2: 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Without my family in that moment, that day.
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3: It is 9:25 on the People's Station. Guess you are just tuning in. Shout out to you and welcome to Central's number one radio station right here in the capital city of Central Province. Now, yesterday, surprisingly, there was a theft of a motor vehicle. Pretty sad, and hopefully this vehicle will be recovered. And the owner came through yesterday and just lodged in this announcement that probably one of you people would see or this vehicle around Kabwe or just somewhere. So a theft of a motor vehicle, a Corolla Gray AIM color ACV8262. This should be Edion. This one was actually stolen at 11 hours yesterday, the 6th of October 2026 at Kabwe Mall. So Pakawo Mall Padia Epachtikide, this arrangement. Other features of the vehicle: it has a broken rear lights. Chassis number is AE110/5313705. And engine number is 5AH302714. So you can get in touch with Mr. Mlea Jacob on 0971-900973 or 0971-875636. Lastly, you can get in touch with him on 0760-161091. So it's pretty sad that the vehicle yesterday was actually stolen at Kabwe Mall. Hopefully this one can be recovered as soon as possible so that Mr. Mulea is able to make his errands swiftly. All right, so ladies and gentlemen, if it's your birthday today, I gotta say happy birthday to you, and of course many, many more happy returns. If you're born on the 7th, I know my brother West Lombe works for Zaf. He's celebrating his birthday today. Happy birthday to you, man. Hope you have a good one. And most definitely, God bless. Also, I think Mr. Chambonguni from Daily Mail as well should be celebrating his birthday today. Happy birthday to you, sir. And may God continue blessing you and continue doing and continue being good to people just like that. Very few of them have a big man, so. All right. Get back to music on the other side, but when Big will be coming through shortly at 9:30, and thereafter we'll be getting into Ichola, and Leo Dinero will be coming through at 10 to just facilitate Ichola for today. So now on the other side today, I will be actually coming to you live on our page at Kabwe Municipal Council Chambers today as okay, as Kabwe Municipal Council will today, 7th October 2026, conduct Agent Mayoral induction installation ceremony in the council chamber at exactly around 10. So that's where I will be actually crossing over to, and of course you'll be hanging out with Rio Danilo. Danilo will be coming through at exactly 10 hours to just facilitate Ichola Megabox so that one of you can walk away with my 300 questions just like that. So we'll be waiting for that particular one. But for now, let's get to Banner Boy with Soft Life as we get into the Win Big Zambia show on the other side. This is Yapa Easy with me, DJ Diamond, all the way up until 10 this morning.
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0: This jam is done by Asake. It's called Forgiveness. Forgiveness is very important because, you know, when you don't forgive, the person that gets hurt the most, the person that is carrying the burden. That's the unfortunate part. So you go ahead and it's Jaf Mago Kuriwa Biggie, man. When I get to Wing Big Zambia shortly, just right away, and join Shekinah right there on Wing Big Zambia. Keep it locked.
1: Kwacha in prizes, cash in prizes of prizes, what are the cash prizes, let me call them that, and then also one of five TVs within a month. You see all those chances that are available for you, so start dialing. Imagine, can you miss such a thing? I truly, how
2: Oh my goodness.
1: You have got, if you combine all of those prizes together, you literally have got, you're sitting on what? Essentially, you almost being among the 200, rather the 2,200 winners. So which means you've got 200, rather 2,200 chances of being a winner of any of those things, of those prizes that they have running. And tell me how you can miss out on them. Honestly, how?
2: How can you miss out? How?
1: You have no choice.
2: Yeah, because if we give you 60 chances, and also in that 60 chances, there's also a part where there's 90 chances in a day. That's a lot of chances for you to win something. And people have been winning back to back. So even you, who says, who thinks, or maybe it's not true. This is the moment, and this is your moment for you to also try out and play WinBig. And that's by dialing *474#. Going over to the tickets and picking your prize. But listen, if you play all the prizes, you get to be at least lucky in one of them. And also, the more you play is the more you win. This is your moment. Play right now and be amongst the winners. Because at the end of
1: the day has ended.
2: Has ended. And if it ends with you winning something at WinBig, it's a happy day.
1: Exactly. And it will be a happy month this October, as there are so many, monthly prizes that you can enjoy. So, for example, we've got the Honda Fit that you can win, as there's a brand new car, right? A brand new Honda Fit. Then, not forgetting the fact that there's going to be a 500 kwacha that will be going to two people every day. Every day, 500 kwacha is what somebody will be winning.
2: Every day, boss. Every
1: yes.
2: day.
1: Yes. Ichalet. Imali.
2: Imali. Boss, please play today.
1: Snoko, noko.
2: Win yourself some money, eh? That's by dialing *474# and win yourself some Michelin.
1: What else? How else do people say money in other languages?
2: Dough. Yeah, some dough, and also maaf. That's in Nyanja. What else? Zigwidi.
1: Oh, I remember you told me that.
2: Street language, yes. Zigwidi.
1: I know the Madivas in South Africa.
2: Huh?
1: The Madivas.
2: Oh, they said the Madivas.
1: Because they've got the face of Mandela.
2: Oh, yeah, okay. And then also, there's this word. What's the word? Bands.
1: Yes, bands on bands.
2: Get yourself some bands. Rocks. Number rocks, eh?
1: Yeah.
2: If someone ever told you to say money is not nice, that person doesn't love you.
1: They are lying to you.
2: They are lying to you. Money is nice. And also
1: dinero.
2: Even dinero.
1: But that's in Spanish.
2: Oh, yeah, in Spanish. I didn't know. I thought when they say dinero is just something. Actually, they're saying money.
1: I didn't know.
2: You were Shekinah. Uh-uh. Mm-mm.
1: Apparently, in Italian, it's denaro.
2: Denaro.
1: Mm-hmm.
2: I'm asking for some denaro.
1: What accent is that? No?
2: Indians. What? How do Indians?
1: In Hindi, it is paise and odan.
2: Paise.
1: I'm probably pronouncing it wrong. Okay.
2: Paise. Win yourself some money from WinBig and make some paise. It makes sense, Shekinah. Because this thing,
1: I'm
2: some
1: distancing
2: money
1: myself from you. Right.
2: So win some money from WinBig, make some paise right now. And then it's only by dialing *474#. You go on and pick a prize. But prizes are only five. You can play all of them and be lucky in one of them. So play right now. It makes sense. Paise is literally...
1: I don't know you.
2: In the sentence, it made sense. What do you mean you don't know me?
1: Oh, actually, it is right. Spicy. According to Google, it is pi se, like you're saying.
2: The pronunciation.
1: See, yeah. So my guesswork was.
2: I did good.
1: Yeah, so it is spicy. So, yeah, actually, all right.
2: Make some money with Wimpy. Dial *474# and make that money.
1: Make that money. Apparently, in Shona.
2: So, listen, for those who say no, you know, my TV is an old TV. And also, I like to watch things when, at least, when I don't have bundles. It's not always when I can be, you know, streaming. So, this TV that you can win from Wimpy, it comes with a decoder. So, you are sorted in one.
1: La
2: Television.
1: One winning.
2: And that's by only playing 20 kwacha. 20 kwacha, chabi.
1: 20 kwacha gives you a terebi, apparently.
2: You want to? Please. Try. Try out us. Try us out.

0: two people winning a 500 kwacha each. Then we've got a TV with a decoder every week. And not forgetting, we've got 100 kwacha every day that's being won by 90 people. You can literally be the next winner. And it starts with you dialing *474# or www.winbigzambia.com.
1: And also, listen. So for those who wanted to say, no, is Win Big Wheel is what? So listen, when we're calling you and we're asking, did you win the money? We don't send you the money then. We actually just call you to just ask you how much you played and also how much you've won. So it's as easy as just checking up on you. Not that when we call you is when we'll give you the money. No, we're calling you just to find out how much you played, how much you've won, where you stay, if you're in Lusaka or maybe...

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1: So take a listen. 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
2: Edmond Mambwe. Kunga ngani kuisa kanavesa?
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2: Pesa pa eri apo?
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3: Amen.
2: Hallelujah. I think it's Sunday and we are in the Bwino Imwe.
3: Amen. 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
2: Okay, so I'm gonna push a show. 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
1: Remember, once again, it's you dialing *474# or going to the website, which is www.winbigzambia.com. And like Jaden was saying, when you're called up saying, hey, you've won yourself a TV and a decoder, I mean, imagine how excited you'd be.
0: I think I'm going to need a call for money. You don't just answer and you're like... You need to be happy and scream on top of your lungs if you want, because that makes us also happy. It's okay to scream.
1: Do you know what I'll start doing? On my new TV, I'll start playing Nigerian shows. The ones with the volume, that's not proper. It's low. Oh my God. So that all my neighbors know that I've upgraded.
0: How will they
1: know?
0: How will the enemies know?
1: In fact,
0: I'm going to speak because it's the weekend. As well, call our neighbors.
1: Now start playing it like around 02.
0: I'm joking.
1: Or I'll start blasting gospel music 24/7.
0: It's okay.
1: Those ones like Mount Sinai.
0: Those
1: are the perfect ones. So that you know that I trusted P1. That was God. These are my blessings.
0: Few more. Why would you do that?
1: Now do it in my mother tongue, you know?
0: So now listen, play today and be amongst the winners. Also, Motokaija, work on those choices like plastic. You're the one who's removing the plastics from the car because you want that car and it's yours. It comes in as a new car. Could be no shiny when I ends up. It's your car. So they only drive it to the location where you pick it up from. From there onwards, it's a new car. You're enjoying it, and it's a lovely thing to do. So play WinBig today, and that's by dialing *474#. Pick a prize or play all the prizes and be amongst the winners.
1: Yes, be amongst the winners. So pick a prize.

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4: 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Government warns public workers against blocking development. In international news, Nobel Prize awarded for revealing inner workings of the brain. 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
3: 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Woman Crush Wednesday. 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

0: We've all done it. 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
1: This is how we make milky.
0: Milky milkshake. 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

0: 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Yapa Ize.
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1: Yapa Easy Apa Yayamba, and we are celebrating all things women because it's a Woman Crush Wednesday, 7 days into the month of October, and I'm going to be giving out Ichola Mega Box to someone today. And all you need to do is simply dial, *464*2#, and from there choose option two. Then you go for option three. So option two will be Power FM Kawe. Then option three will be the raffle draw. Bagamba, yesterday Nadi winisha omo. So you too can be a winner as well, right here, right now, with all the things that we are doing on the People Station 87.9 FM. It's good vibes or good feelings all the way through. And I want you to be a champion and a very, very big champion. So today being a Wednesday, women, I'm dedicating my playlist to you. It's only going to be about you. If your husband calls for his wife's playlist, please get in touch with me. I'll do all that I need to do. Also, husbands, participate a lot in Ichola. You can win a 300 kwacha for your wife. Wives, participate in Ichola for yourselves. Girlfriends, do the same as well. It's as simple and as easy as that. 10:37, be a winner and be a champion. Be part of what we are doing. I want you to be among those who are going away with celebrations of what has been done in a time such as this one. So yeah, we are excited because we deliver nothing but the best to you. And I want to make sure that today. Yesterday I was discouraged, you know. I only had a few people who wanted to participate. Participate. So at miperia mengi, tuafulako, abale senda, muasenda kona imwebene. I can give three people. If you're on the spot, three zari muliwe, three zari muli antiwe. But it's up to you and how you want to participate on the show today. So encourage me. Nichani kwani encourage so that we can be in the zone together. So *464*2#. It's only 5 kwacha gets you in. Enter as many times as you want. 5 kwacha is what you do. 10 kwacha, 20. The other guy said, Naribi kire mufye 20 kwacha. Bambi at Naribi kamufye 5 kwacha. Yonse. And it worked out for me. So it's up to you and you do it just the way you want to. As simple and as easy as that. So guys, we are together until 12. At 11:50, as I always do, Nde Bela. So this is 10:40. 11:40, 1 hour. 1 hour, 10 minutes. So don't be lazy. Be active. Be involved. Do what you need to do for you to be able to get the results that you are looking for. Yebo, yes, in the Yebo world. My name is Leo, by the way. I'm going to be with you until 12, and we'll make sure that we drop you nothing but the best right here on the People Station. It's contemporary music, gospel music, music that is conscious that I do all the way until 12. So all those nice things that are coming in about women and all the times that they have will be coming down your way right here, right now. Yebo, yes, in the Yebo world. We are doing it and doing it big with yours truly. 0215-222-070 for them calls right here.
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3: Hello?
4: Hello. Good afternoon.
3: Good afternoon to you, ma'am. How are you?
4: I'm okay. How are you?
3: I'm fine, thank you. This is Slice calling from Power. Oh, show me the network. I'm calling you again. 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Show me it is real. Defya bufiyo, teskam, defya chloto, defya shan. 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
1: This one is called Fendela by Esther Chungu featuring Pompey. 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Ndewini shabengi deno.

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0: You've won the Chola Mega Box. Are you sure?
1: Yeah, I'm not sure.
0: If I were you, sir, where are you face? Muriku is our mutara zo.
1: You say mukawa mu mutaun.
0: Mutaun.
1: Yes, yes.
0: How much naye not move banan?
1: Chisandi Eugene.
0: Mr. Eugene Chisandi.
1: Yes, yes.
0: Ah, bamtara imwe. Muriwa malaki zon.
1: Hi.
0: Ubi san.
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0: It's called Odogwu. Odogwu. It's a Nigerian, but Chidima featuring Prosper Chimana on this one. Beautiful stuff. Chidima is a very beautiful woman, lovely woman, and good to see. You know, when I look at people like Chidima, I'm always happy because, you know, she chose the things of the Lord, even when she had an opportunity to go in the things of, as people would say, in the world, Fiamu Chalo. You remember her song, Kadike, Kadike, Ke? She had that one, but she chose to say, you know what, in all of this, there's just something that's in my heart that I need to do right. And even you, in your heart right now, you need to be part of Ijola. Ijola Megabox *464 *2#. Therefore, Queen Shabe and Gideno, like I mentioned earlier on. So you need to be part of the system. Nirimu system. Kalimu system. And as a Wednesday is, celebrate your woman. Take her out. Enjoy good times with them. You know, you can do that via Ijola Megabox. Yesterday's winner, after I gave him a call, he says, ah, wakamba. Tamwishi mefio mwajita hapa ni nishidi mpia wagamba. Ni mpia bigi manubu visana. You know, and fortunately enough, he won. So you too can be a winner today as well. The lady who won also the other day says, ah, badio zona na mumpanga. You know, you have done the do for me. You have made me very, very happy. Very happy, happy, excited, and all those other things. So yeah, Ijola Megabox is on 11:50. I'll be doing the giveaway. So let's be as many as we can entering and enjoying all of the things as they happen for us right here. Ijola Megabox is here for you. And you too can be celebrating all things Ijola. Yes, for yourself. And 10:57, something coming in from the lovely lady. Her name is Teresa Pondo. I'm also in love with her music. And by the way, please get me clear. I'm in love with the music of these people. Not that Niba Konda personally. I love their music. It's a Wednesday. Enjoy. Malawi, all the way on the map.
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3: Unauthorized taxi fare hikes are condemned in Kawe. Government warns public workers against blocking development. In international news, Nobel Prize awarded for revealing inner workings of the brain. And in sports news, Jessica Johnson joins Copa Princesses ahead of Under 17 World Cup.
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0: It's Woman Crush Wednesday. Let's celebrate the ladies who inspire, motivate, and elevate. From leaders to innovators to game changers too. We're shining the spotlight on the women we love. 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Woman Crush Wednesday. It's a celebration. Don't you forget that.

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0: 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It's Maxi Moo. 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
4: Council police officers who want to play the role of Zambia police officers. If council police officers are getting a payroll from this government and they want to pretend to be partisan, we shall not be shying away from calling a spade a spade. The only ones who are allowed to manage piraters are Zambia police and RATSA.
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0: trying to call them to just find out if they have actually received the money just like that. For ya bakalamba zone. Mwaida ini Friday nishapangika just like that. So yeah, keep dialing *464*2#. Boss mkamara bandani mwe. Who is this person talking to? 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
2: Playing Itshola Mega Box is what we do all the time. I'm glad that you are doing it, and you need to do it as often as possible. So one of us has to go away with a prize, and I'm very excited. And Mwachamba wino, Mwambo kunaka, yeah, 0215-222-070 if you're calling me. But if you're playing Itshola, *464*2#, we are going through. Kwa shara fiyama minutes yanga, but 30 to 50, that's about 22 minutes. 22 minutes. In 22 minutes, I should be saying, Aibo man, Aibo, it is done. Defio. Yeah, 22 minutes, I should be saying that it's done. So you need to make sure that you're part of it and you are also winning. Don't say, Bagamba, you let me down. I wanted to be part of it, but Tisha Chibamo. The time to enter is now. The time to be part of what's going on is now. I'm gonna give those who are participating. If you're not participating, ella, ella, ella, waruza. So, three people going away happy today. Like we did yesterday, we're gonna do it again today. And you could be among those who are being joyous, happy, set apart, enjoying, as someone would be calling it. So this is the moment that you need to make sure that you're part of all those things. I'm enjoying the goodness. I'm enjoying the fun on Itshola Mega Box. So yeah, it's on any network. Simply dial *464*2#. Go for Power. It will come as Powerhouse Media. So there'll be Power FM Lusaka. 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So from Power FM Kawe, go for the raffle draw. The raffle draw is what I'm doing right now so that you can be able to be part of all things as they happen. So 0215-222-070 is calling me, but *464*2#, and you choose those things and you are good to go. 5 kwacha only is all that you are using to get to be part of it. Enter as many times as you want and you could be winning and winning big. Yebo yes in the yebo. So these moments that we have are just for Itshola Mega Box. Don't miss out. Be part of all those that are doing what they are doing. Ilange muntuandi at nine pondi. This one coming in from Deborah Mambo and The Encounter featuring Pastor Leo Kakungu. Ah, man. Enjoy. Enjoy. We'll be right back. Don't you go anywhere. Woman Crush Wednesday. Ndefo kumonanga na muina. Mwene tea.
1: Itshola Mega Box. 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

is going to show up for you. 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From the back to the front, from the side to the side. Take your portion. Take your healing. Take your breath.

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1: I want to see your glory. 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

0: My namesake, that is Pastor Paul Kakungu. He's saying Ilangeni together with Deborah Mambo, as well as the Encounter team. And that's what it is, man. Good news, the mayor, his worship, has officially been, I can say inaugurated or sworn in now. And yes, he has taken office, and he's no longer mayor-elect. He's his worship, the mayor of Kabwe. Yes, that is none other than his worship, Domingo. We are glad to have him, as his job or his work has gotten started. It has been signed, sealed, and delivered. Information getting to us is right there. 11:38, Ichola Megabox. Therefore, kumona ba dete mkwai. Tuliwini she kwa bengi mkwai. You can be part of all things as they happen right here. And you can know how we do things for you in a time such as this one. Don't be left behind. Don't remain out of all things, but be there and get what you need to get in a time such as this one. Yeah, but yes, in the world, we are keeping on. And you can be part of all this as we get it going for you. So, yes, it's a Woman Crush Wednesday. We're crushing on women. We're loving women. And we're loving what they are giving us. I need to even get in touch with my wife. You know, it's a wonderful Wednesday. Find out how she's doing and how things are going on with her. So, yeah, women, it is your moment. Tell your men, participate in Ichola Mega Box so that I can be part of those who are winning in a time like this one. Yeah, boy, it is simple. And it's as easy as that. Edo.
1: Hey.
0: Hey, Biggie man.
1: Good morning, Isabel.
0: Morning, sir. How are you?
1: Good, thanks.
0: All right, great
1: enjoying
0: stuff.
1: Enjoying your selection, man.
0: Oh, thank you so much. Thank you.
1: I think I always enjoy your show, like.
0: Thank you, sir. I'm into contemporary gospel music, so always.
1: Yeah. Your playlist is just something which, you know, turns me on, like.
0: Wow. Thank you so much, sir. Yeah. Talk to me.
1: This is Dr. Sims.
0: Dr. Sims, are you in Ichola as well? Because today I want to give out to a lot of people, eh?
1: Yeah, I'm playing, man. I've been playing, like.
0: Wonderful.
1: Although
0: wonderful.
1: It's been a while when I won again. But I've won before, yeah.
0: At least by winner, you are better off. There's someone who called me yesterday, and someone I called yesterday after my winner. They say, Nalesha. Yeah. For the longest period, from the day that Ichola started, a first time Okuina. So, wow. Yeah.
1: No, but I may have been consistent. Like, I've won them in like 5 times now.
0: Woo! Wow. 5 times.
1: Yes.
0: What's the secret, sir? Maybe what's the secret? Coach Tasha invest.
1: No. I've just been dialing *464*.
0: Too harsh.
1: Mm. And then I go to the raffle, and of course, Power FM Kabwe,
0: yes.
1: Then go to it's Power FM Kabwe,
0: yes.
1: Raffle, then and good you go.
0: Yeah.
1: Then a prompt message you come in, then you kick in. Yeah. No, it's been an amazing journey and everything. I think I can give a testimony to this.
0: Mm.
1: I think it is 500 quarters when you just started, you guys. I won like four times, then
0: wow.
1: The 300 once.
0: So wonderful. So
1: yeah.
0: It's consistency.
1: No, I've been consistent.
0: Yes.
1: I just wanted to like cancel and say I just wanted to add on your playlist. Maybe
0: yes.
1: Since you're going now.
0: Yes.
1: Requesting for I'll Never Be Poor by Pastor Courage.
0: Mm-hmm.
1: Yes.
0: I'll Never Be Poor by Pastor Courage.
1: Yes, of course.
0: Okay, all right. Great stuff. I've seen it. All right, thank you. I'll make sure that it's on the playlist as well. And we'll be
1: all right,
0: enjoyed.
1: Thank you so much.
0: Yeah, all right. Cheers, my man.
1: My
0: thank
1: God.
0: You.
1: Lovely.
0: Thank you. That's what we do right here on the People Station, 87.9 FM. And thank you so much for getting in touch. Enjoy music if you're HTK. That's the way we do it, man. Simple and as easy as that. I'll Never Be Poor by Pastor Courage. Good stuff. We'll be dropping it for you right here as we keep on going on. Taking a break now. I'll be right back. And from there, we'll be doing a giveaway to them that have been participating on the show. So it could be you. It could just be you. You never know. Yeah, but yes, in the world.
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1: Exactly what it is. Power on the People's Station right here in Central Zambia. Yebo yes in the Yebo world. Now, I would like to make two announcements before getting to Jola. Waba Jola Mega Boss. Winning and winning big. That one is definitely what's going to be happening right here. So before I get into that and reveal who the winners we have are, let's get into a little bit of business and find out how things are. Number one, there's information that there's been a theft of a motor vehicle, Corolla Gray in color, ACV 8262, you know, around 11 hours. That was yesterday, the 6th of October, at Kabwe Mall. Other features that it had, a broken headlight, chassis number, which was AE 110 5313705, you know, and that was on the engine. The engine number was 5AH302714. You can get in touch with Mr. Mulea Jacob on 0971-900-973. 0971-900-973. Why are people stealing cars in this day and age? I thought people stopped stealing cars. And now someone is stealing a car. May this person be found. And may he not get away with getting other people's things. Then on the other hand, also, we do have something here. It was picked by people from Ben Kapufi. That was, and they picked up these details for some people. There are some NRCs here, and there also are details concerning voters' cards as well. So if your name is Kalumbangwe Humphrey, okay, you are voting.

So do make sure that you can also give us your information and be part of those ones who are picking up the items. So a lost car, we're looking for this car. Then also, if you have lost your NRCs, do come through and be able to pick them up from as simple and as easy as that. So what am I gonna do here? What I'm gonna do is this. Let me just do one jam. Yeah, one jam. Then from there, we can see as many people that want to win or want to be part of it. And this one is coming in from Pastor Courage. I will never be poor. You never be poor. Kairi apa maaf yangena. Courtesy of Shola Megabox. I will never see shame. In the name of Jesus, I will never be poor. Anointed.

Thank you, Pastor Courage, for that one, saying that I'll never be poor. I'll never beg. And I can testify that someone is not going to beg anymore, because it's Shola Mega Box. We're going to do the giveaway right about now. And somebody's getting away with, the prizes. Getting in touch with them right here, right now, as we do what we do. Yeah. Nibambiri beba wina dero. Nibambiri. Let's get winning right here on the People Station 87.9 FM. Let's do the draws and get to find out who is taking away the prize for themselves right here on Yapa Easy. Yebo, yes, in the Yebo world. Thank you so much, Pastor Courage, for that one. We are going on right here and finding out as we do what we do all the time. Yebo, yes, in the Yebo world. So, the draw is always done, and when the draw is done, it is a selection of somebody who we believe is walking away with the prizes, and I'm going to be calling them right here, right now. So, as I'm standing, we're looking at...

0: Yamba che kufendera manje. It is it is moving. Yeah. Somebody somewhere somehow is walking away with this one, and they are winning and winning big for themselves. Yebo, yes, in the Yebo world. Fireworks all over. 09782. Yep, let's get to it and find out who this is, who is our winner. I was interested in the guy who said that Anna winner five times. Five times. Wow, that's quite a lot that he won for himself. Five times. Hey. It's always like that, man. So congratulations. Let me get into the numbers here so that we can be able to get a call at the person that has won for today on the raffle draw, as my system is just getting that connected. There we go. Correct. Let me get to call and call right now. All right, let's find out who this one is. We gotta know. We just gotta know. Somebody walking away as a big winner right here. 7 days into the month of October, and you are a big celebrant. 3548. I'm a busy number 40. Leave my winner alone. I'm trying to talk to my person to find out how they have. If you're listening to the radio station now, cut the line. I'm trying to talk to you. I want to make sure that people know that you are the one who's won right here on Echola Mega Box. Let your line be free so that you can receive a call from me. It's 8.45 last. You know that you've won. You received the SMS. It has gone in. Nafichitika Mkwai. And I would like to talk to you because we want to know how you're feeling after this one in Slice's voice. How you're feeling? Yeah, there we go.
1: Hello.
0: Big man.
1: Biggie man.
0: Nafich tikokoka?
1: Yapwankoka kale kwanga.
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0: 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So guys, thank you so much for all this. I had a good time, and congratulations to the one who's won. More winner, nagu winner. It's like that. It's Echola Mega Box. More people winning right here on the show. Like I said, three people need to go away with the winnings right on the show. Don't you go anywhere. It's 12 on the DOT.
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2: 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Government warns public workers against blocking development. In international news, Nobel Prize awarded for revealing inner workings of the brain. 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
1: 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So fire ba fe zona. 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It's hot. 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Ama AC, ama aircon mkwai. Ya bombe. Not your boss, wale mikanya punch touch. Mune unawala marait. No, boss want to use the AC. I know. You are using too much the AC. Na nefin sofi, I'm government. Na language, jilai ne, I'm government. You are abusing office resources. Kuti, wena, waona kwa apya na iwe boss, na iwe, tifakeko. Otherwise, I'm paka chapa. I hope that, you know what time it is. Now, special shout out to anybody who's celebrating their birthday today. Happy birthday today. May God continue to bless you, guide you, protect you in everything that you do. I wish you nothing but the very best. Nakade Barika. And my August babies. It's either they are slightly... you come out light or you come out dark. Sensei amine ngombe, aisho. Akasubaka, kaka, likanocha, aisho. Now, interestingly, the sun, if you look at the sun, did you know that takasubaka bila paka ti Biggie Man zone? Biggie Man, just imagine that. If you do your geography very well, you will understand that according to the solar system, all the planets are revolving around the sun. The sun somehow just has centered itself back at time. So that you on some of our planets now you on the free quite a touch. Yeah, bah. Otherwise, Tripamo Tribon say, you know what I do on a Wednesday? Special shout out to anybody celebrating their anniversaries today. If you're celebrating your anniversary with you and yours, we wish you all the best and may God protect your union. May you soar greater heights, and we're rooting for you. May you continue to grow, inspire. May you continue loving each other, and we wish you nothing but the very best. Otherwise, papaga chapa, chiri poche. So let's do what I do again to chiri she. Paka tia day, paka tia week, papaga chapa. Quite woofy zone. Let's get it one time in the building.
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priceless, a diamond I found, heavenly sound, your love profound. 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Umutima wandini, ulafika mumakumbi, how you may weather the storm. Swear ulangufisho mufumbi, you make me feel this heaven.

A beautiful cover by Zavan coming in through right here on the People Station. Aria Star did the original version, and of course she jumped on the cover. And yeah, interesting stuff that one. And otherwise, in the Z's on a Tetsurandana san. Of course, it's the Z Shakedown. And of course, right about now, we're about to jump on crossover to Lusaka as they do the Win Big competition. And yeah, we're about to find out if you are one of Bakawe. Shumre Chai, Shinova, Chan Chanoko from Kawe, Dima Homa from Kawe, Awina, Chan Chanoko. No, Sana Sana Nakata. What's happening? But I hope Village Tikazon. Anyway, here is Zian, Kagero Kanyu, Ake Sane, if Dada, Kafi Chanon Pondo, Broken Hill, Emmy. Eli Moyo is the title. Enjoy this. Yo, Zian, I said.

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7: From Luansha. My Precious, Luansha, congratulations. Now we're in a smartphone today. It's a very lovely Monday, man. I can feel it. I can feel it. I can feel the excitement.
9: I'm opening it for you, my daddy.
7: Congratulations once more. Continue playing the game. We're going to call you and just get to tell you how you can get your package.
8: Thank you.
7: We thank you so very much. Spread the word across. You said you're in Luansha, right?
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7: 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We know it's a gated town. But congratulations once more.
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2: 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It's time to make money, and you've already started making the money, and that's how we do it. It's all about money, it's all about winning big. Yeah, you still on the Z Shakedown, and up my Z Shakedown, yatu tafpanga first pangekonda lama na bantu, eh? 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

0: I can feel it. I can feel it. I can feel the excitement.
1: I'm also feeling it for you, my darling.
0: Congratulations once more. Continue playing the game. We're going to call you and just get to tell you how you can get your package.
2: Thank you.
0: We thank you so very much. Spread the word across. You said you're in Luansha, right?
2: Yes.
0: Please spread the word across Luansha. We know it's a gated town. But congratulations once more.
1: 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Kunga ndani kuisa kanabesa?
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1: Uka banana? Pesa paeri hapo? Okay. 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
1: Hallelujah. I think it's Sunday anu ya indabwino Imwe. Okay, so I'm gonna push a show. Nalami tumina ukumiera echo malasenda pase oyeno. Na totela mkwa.
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0: Hello, good morning.
6: Hello.
0: Yes, good morning, ma.
6: Good morning, thank you.
0: My name is Mike Sakala. Calling you from Crown Television, Win Big Zambia. I'm with Bessie Mulenga here. Your name and where you are?
6: Okay, my name is Precious.
0: Precious from where?
6: From Luansha.
0: From Luansha. My Precious Kuluansha, congratulations. Now we're in a smartphone today. It's a very lovely Monday, man. I can feel it. I can feel the excitement.
1: I'm also feeling it for you, my darling.
0: Congratulations once more. Continue playing the game. We're going to call you and just get to tell you how you can get your package.
2: Thank you.
0: We thank you so very much. Spread the word across. You said you're in Luansha, right?
2: Yes.
0: Please spread the word across Luansha. We know it's a gated town. I 30 range to you, but congratulations.

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1: These vehicles have number plates. 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You don't need to chase. 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And the passengers are busy shouting at this traffic officer. We've seen some videos like that. And they're almost throwing the traffic officer out of the vehicle. Let's be real.
0: We spotlight real community issues, engage the right authorities, and push for real action. 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
0: Unauthorized taxi fare hikes are condemned in Kawe. Government warns public workers against blocking development. In international news, Nobel Prize awarded for revealing inner workings of the brain. And in sports news, Jessica Johnson joins Copa Princesses ahead of Under-17 World Cup.
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0: Hapa pakati hapa. 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NMU squad making noise as on a Monday day in Chobakanya. And mwalimu mfapa. 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Of course, when you want to listen to the best of the best, and of course, you know, a different kind of music. Not tisha kwa batu wayo, kubadidisha wayo, kubadidisha, kumilisha kwa shashinisha kwa batu zona mambo kuna funya kumutu ingeshi. Eh, biggie man zona. But good music. But mune umfa wino zona. It is what it is. Papakati hapa, 9 minutes compass the hour of one. 1:30 coming up. Next is the news. Special shout out to all the mayors, you know, in Zambia that have been sworn in officially. Nabafuala macheni mbapa, macheni macheni. Nabafuala. Special shout out to Honorable Gary Domingo. On his, you know, his worship the mayor on, you know, his mayor royal official, you know, appointment. And clothing and whatever you want to call it, shanshano. Otherwise, apaga chapa nzi. And yeah, we can't wait to see how things are gonna be. Looking forward to how things are gonna work out. And yeah, so definitely something to look out for and watch out for. You know, trying to see what you know this the coming 5 years are gonna be like. Otherwise, ni biesana, biesana, tripamo, tribonse, and it's good. And out of all the mayors in Zambia, it seems that the one who is making the most noise is Vamwewa. Vamwewa, Basama Mwewa, Mr. Chitambala, seems to make a whole lot of noise, and, you know, seems that they got the right man for the job. Somebody who is not going to get tired no matter what. We hope for the best. Otherwise, the Oktoberfest is upon us, and the Oktoberfest has been held, you know, yearly. It's a yearly event. Are you going to be there? Are you going to be part of what is going to be happening? Starts at 10 hours all the way up until midnight. So yeah, Oktoberfest is going to be happening. There's going to be a lot of people there. There's going to be you know, all kinds of artists, your favorite artists. Introductories and whatnot. You definitely should check it out. Be one of the people that should you know, be part of that event. Alright. Lunchtime yakwana zone. I think otherwise, what's happening? What's edible? Where is it edible? village tika. So let's just go to the music side of things. Then we get back to the music. Otherwise, let's go. The DVD. Let's do this. You already know what I'm about. You already know what I do, what I does. It is like that, Mika. Let's get it.
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2: Unauthorized taxi fare hikes condemned in Kawe. Government warns public workers against blocking development. In international news, Nobel Prize awarded for revealing inner workings of the brain. And in sports news, Jessica Johnson joins Copper Princesses ahead of Under 17 World Cup.
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2: 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To present the news, my name is Kangwa Kabanda. Serenje Town Council has filed 15 court summons before the Serenje Magistrate Court against Constituency Development Fund CDF loan beneficiaries who have failed to repay their loans. Council Advocate Bedford Mambwe says the council is carrying out its mandate without fear or favour in ensuring that loan beneficiaries honour their repayment obligations. Mr. Mambwe says court action and litigation should be treated as a last resort when dealing with breaches of loan agreements. He was speaking alongside Council Director of Planning Mwamba Mukupa during an engagement meeting with CDF loan beneficiaries. The meeting was aimed at finding ways of resolving the outstanding dates before the council proceeds with further legal action. Mr. Mambwe has urged beneficiaries to engage the council and settle their outstanding obligations to avoid further court proceedings. The Special Education Teachers Union of Zambia, SPETUS, has commended government for its investment in the education sector during the first term of the UPND administration. SPETUS General Secretary Cornelius Chitukwa says the introduction of free education has significantly expanded access to learning across the country. Mr. Chitukwa notes that the policy has enabled more than 2.6 million learners to return to school. He says government has also made significant progress in improving education, infrastructure and staffing. Mr. Chitukwa says more than 42,000 teachers have been recruited since 2022, while over 2,800 classroom blocks and new secondary schools have been constructed across the country. He was speaking during the commemoration of World Teachers' Day.
3: As the education sector unions, we commend government for the significant investments made during the first term of the UPND administration. This includes the introduction of free education, which has expanded access and enabled more than 2.6 million learners to return to school. The enactment into law of the free education.
2: Government has warned public service workers who frustrate the implementation of development programs that they will face action within the provisions of the law. Permanent Secretary for Technical Services in the Ministry of Local Government and Rural Development, Nicholas Piri, says government is committed to removing bottlenecks affecting service delivery and the implementation of decentralization. Mr. Piri says decentralization is an important vehicle for empowering local communities through the devolution of functions and resources to local authorities. He says government will undertake reforms aimed at improving efficiency in local government and ensuring that its development agenda translates into tangible benefits for citizens. Meanwhile, Central Province Permanent Secretary Dr. Monakampwe has called on public service workers to work together towards achieving the country's growth agenda. In business news, former UPND Watcher Ward Councillor and Kawe District Youth Chairman in charge of politics, Louis Tembo, has condemned the alleged legal increase in transport fares on the town Tungungu and Watcher routes. Mr. Tembo says commuters are being charged 15 kwacha instead of the approved 10 kwacha fare. He has also raised concern over the operation of an alleged illegal taxi rank known as BP Central Taxi Rank in Kawe. Mr. Tembo says arbitrary adjustments to public transport fares should not be allowed, as only the responsible ministry has the authority to approve changes in bus fares. He has therefore urged passengers using the town, Ngungu and Wacha routes to continue paying their approved 10 kwacha fare until official guidance is issued by the ministry.
4: It is, however, with great disappointment and immense to the people of Kabwe district, especially those that using the route of Wacha Ngungu. To our surprise, our members have been charged a 15 kwacha from town to Ngungu with an offer 10 kwacha. So there's a taxi rank, namely BP Central Taxi Rank, which is rigorously situated here in Kabwe, and these perpetrators must be brought to book. Because according to the law, it is the ministry that is in charge of releasing the bus fares in the term where fuel is being hiked. So whoever that has perpetuated the inflation of prices will be brought to book. However, as district youth chairman in charge of politics, youth affairs in Kabwe district, I'm hereby directing all the passengers that are boarding from Wacha, from town to Ngungu or from town to Wacha, that the bus fares shall be maintained at 10 kwacha until further notice. Wait for further guidance from the ministry that is in charge of the bus fares.
2: 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In international news, U.S. psychiatrist and neurologist Carl Disroth and his German colleagues Peter Hickman and George Nagel have been awarded this year's Nobel Prize in Physiology or Medicine for their work in the field of optogenetics. For more on this, we monitored the BBC.
5: Now, staying with medical matters, because the Nobel Prize for Medicine has been awarded to an American neuroscientist and two German biophysicists. The laureates, Carl Disroth, Peter Hegemann, and Georg Nagel, were selected by the Swedish Nobel Assembly for their work in the field of optogenetics. The method makes it possible to show how nerve cells shape memories, feelings, and behaviors in the living brain. Carl Disroth told BBC News that it was an incredible honor to win.
6: It's tremendous. It's a little bit discombobulating. I haven't slept very much, but of course it's a tremendous honor and a great opportunity to reach out to my colleagues and friends and take stock of what we've done and where we're going, and a great time to reach out to the public.
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2: England-based forward Jessica Choloe Johnson has joined the Zambia under-17 women's national team in Casablanca, completing the 21-member squad preparing for the FIFA under-17 Women's World Cup. Johnson, who plays for Aston Villa's under-21 side, has rejoined the Copper Princesses as they continue preparations for the tournament in Morocco. The team, coached by Caro Kayemba, will face China in a warm-up match on Friday as part of its preparations. Zambia has been drawn in Group D alongside Japan, Venezuela and France in what is expected to be a competitive group. The Copa Princesses will begin their World Cup campaign against Japan on October 18th, followed by a match against Venezuela on October 21st. Zambia will conclude the group stage against France on October 24th. The 10th edition of the FIFA Under-17 Women's World Cup will feature 24 teams, with Zambia making its fourth appearance at the tournament. On that sporting note, we have come to the end of the news brought to you by Public Service Pensions Fund, PSPF. For more upfront and reliable news, do visit our Facebook page at Power News Network. You can also catch Power TV live on DSTV channel 278 and GoTV channel 19. Before we go, here are the stories that made headlines once more. Unauthorized taxi fare hikes condemned in Kawe. Government warns public workers against blocking development. In international news, Nobel Prize awarded for revealing inner workings of the brain. And in sports news, Jessica Johnson joins Copper Princesses ahead of Under-17 World Cup.
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8: Council police officers who want to play the role of Zambia police officers. If council police officers are getting a payroll from this government and they want to pretend to be partisan, we shall not be shying away from calling a spade. The only ones who are allowed to manage pirates are Zambia police and RATSA.
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It's Woman Crush Wednesday. Let's celebrate the ladies who inspire, motivate, and elevate. From leaders to innovators to game changers too. We're shining the spotlight on the women we love. 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Woman Crush Wednesday. It's a celebration. Don't you forget that.

In the Zambian music flag, 12 to 15, we amba pa Monday mpaka pa Friday. Countdown, we'll be pa Saturday, pa Meripano, pa Power.

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2: Unauthorized taxi fare hikes are condemned in Kawe. Government warns public workers against blocking development. In international news, Nobel Prize awarded for revealing inner workings of the brain. And in sports news, Jessica Johnson joins Copa Princesses ahead of Under 17 World Cup.
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1: 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Woman Crush Wednesday. It's a celebration. Don't you forget that.

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0: Papaka chapa, awantu na baidi shanya zona, chitawa kwe teko ama nominations kukwacha, kukwacha music awards, tabatu vote deko, tabatu viki depo. It's crazy, man. It's crazy. I don't even know what to tell you. It is what it is, man. Otherwise, I got nothing. I don't know what I can tell you. A lot of people have been calling me wondering, ah, boy, mwa vote de shan, mwa vote de banan, mwa viki de po banani. So I got really, really, really nothing much to tell all of y'all, but just the fact that, you know, we let them compile. We're not the only radio station that was, you know, busy compiling for the Kwacha Music Awards, all right? So we did our bit. We did our bit, but we're not the only. That's one thing that I have to let everybody know. We're not the only radio station that was compiling. So other radio stations were compiling, and we don't know how they ended up with the list that they have. If all the radio stations in Kawa compiled and those they submitted the names, how did they come up with what they came up with? So that's the crazy thing, you know. So we have very little to say about that. Otherwise, Tripamo Tribon say. Otherwise, in Shtafe Chepa, I hope everybody's luck. I hope everybody's nice. I hope everybody's good. Yeah. Otherwise, 3.1, 3.1, say, give me a shot, give me a call, give me a ring, give me a buzz, and it was good on 0215-222-070. It's happening, it's going down. Feel free to hit me up and let me know what's happening, let me know what's good. Otherwise, 3.1, 3.1, say. Now, heavy rains and strong winds that damage a new apostolic church in Itezi. You know, this is quite a sad situation. Right, Itezi. A new apostolic zone, a sanguaco zone. Hello, you love on power?
1: How are you?
0: I'm okay, thank you, Mr. TS. How are you?
1: Very much okay and fantastic.
0: Talk to me.
1: Yeah, concerning Kwacha. Ah, nang tabatu vote, eh? One Zambia, one nation. If I talk about it, nation.
0: Eh, tava mi vote de mudemba, mudemba im.
1: Oya. I'm just a fan.
0: I'm quite.
1: Yeah, like last night I was supporting Zambia Zambian and to Arusa and Bachanani. Eh, but to have a few parapene. Tima Oma, Mr. Chileche Emmanuel. Are we together?
0: Yes, sir.
1: Yeah. So, therefore, to have a much in there. One day, it will happen.
0: All right. Thank
1: Otherwise,
0: you.
1: Otherwise, I will not talk so much.
0: Okay. Thank you so much for coming through.
1: Yeah.
0: All right. Is it as it just like that? As I was telling you that, you know, Itezi has lost the church due to the heavy, winds. Strong winds that, you know, are happening. Heavy rains actually took a place, accompanied by a strong wind or strong winds that damaged a new apostolic church building in Ongombe area of Itezi district. Yeah, the incident occurred on Monday 5th, October 2026, around 18 hours to 19 hours, leaving the church structure severely damaged. So yeah, that is one of the items that is quite disturbing. After being told that Kureba El Nino, that is low rainfall, but now we are just seeing like it begs the question, are we still going to be experiencing El Nino, yes or no? What is the status as of right now? Then for everybody who's wanting and wondering whether they should plant or not, and I don't know if the meteorological station has a perfect answer for each and every one of us, but I'm sure in due time they will communicate, they will tell us what they're thinking and what is the stance. As of right now, I do not know, and neither does anybody seem to have the correct answer. Now, police arrest a 19-year-old over AI-generated army uniform image. Otherwise, guys are bara. Adi cha puka ka AI inchna fwara uniform bakamba yaba army. Bamugwido. Now, I should warn each and everybody out there that in as much as you're going to be generating AI images, you ought to be very careful of what you are going to be generating. Also, people will be going to Parliament, I think there's a need to, put certain guidelines on how far people can go with, AI, how much they can play around with AI. And there's this worldwide conversation right now that AI should slow down. But according to the software developers of AI, they're saying that it's almost like a race, about who's going to make the best one. Who's going to make, a really good one. Because AI has still is very flawed. Ngawaitamba AI, uremunati, batini AI. In AI, and people can still tell that in AI, some people, well, not so much, but some people with a good eye and other skills, they can tell that in AI. But the question comes in now is, should regulators be put in place? Should there be regulations surrounding AI? Because I'm about to put three here because I'm afraid Jim better not have a poster. Inshinafula kwa mubera zone naked nude wudeke nekefe zone. Hello, you love and power. Too bad, it seems that I lost you there. Hello, quite name Rufia. Call me back if you can, and let's hear. Otherwise, I think maybe, I don't know, the developers don't want to slow down. But other people seem to think that AI should slow down. Let me know what you're thinking about that. And I don't know how that is even going to be possible. Hello, you love and power.
2: Ella, AI should slow down. I even talked about it earlier. To say AI should be slowed down and should stop it. Sometimes we people, we are playing things here in Zambia or wherever, whereby people are not going to be able to do it.
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0: nice one thank you so much thank you. Alright, that is Mr. Chileshi adding his 2 cents to the conversations that I've been talking about. And you could do the same by simply calling 0215-222-070 or 0957-879-879. Otherwise, the Fiashupa. And of course, for those that might say, no, Jim Baylor, if it's Pedico, if it's call this number, text this number, put in your phone so you don't have to remember it all the time. The number is 0771569223. Alright, I'll say that again slowly so that you're putting it in your phone or writing it down somewhere. 0771569223. All right, 0771569223. That is the number on Airtel that you can call us on and text us on, and I will be more than happy to respond to you. Now, in a very sad situation, a police officer has been arrested for raping the sister-in-law. A police officer stationed at Chifuna Wuli, a police post in Wapula province, has been arrested and charged with the alleged rape of a 17-year-old sister-in-law. Wapula province commissioner of police, Lakson Mukondia, confirmed the incident to Diamond TV and identified the suspect as a 30-year-old police officer based at Chifuna Wuli, a police post. According to the police, the minor was watching television in a sitting room when the suspect allegedly made an unwanted advances towards her, which she rejected. Ms. Mukondia said that the suspect allegedly restrained the minor and sexually assaulted her without her consent. The commissioner said that the matter has been reported to the police, was reported to the police on October 3rd, 2026, after the minor informed the family member. Informed the family member who advised her to report the matter. She said police subsequently opened a docket and referred the minor to a medical examination at Lubwe Mission Hospital. So yeah, that is what happened, and she said that the suspect had since been arrested and charged in connection with the matter. Quite a sad situation when, of course, somebody who is supposed to save and protect is the one breaking the law. And which is quite unheard of. Why cut that sister? You know, it's quite a very sad situation, you know. Good to watch, Tashan. All right, in Stafechepa, I got more stories, but I gotta pay some bills. On the flip side of things, when I come back, we're mashing up on things. Let's get it.
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0: Greatness is everywhere. It's in the places you go, the people you meet, the things you do. Introducing Shaka Soft Drinks, a unique, refreshing drink that celebrates greatness. Shaka, celebrate greatness. A great dance move is good, but for the right audience. A great shot is great, till it lands you in trouble. A good friend is only good when he shares the good vibes. All you need is a shake and sip to shake up your day. It won't fix broken windows or legs, but it will lift you up. Shake and sip. Shake up your day.
1: 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Blow, blow, blow, blow, blow, blow, blow, blow, blow, blow, blow, blow, blow, blow, blow, blow, blow, blow, blow, blow, blow, blow, blow, blow, blow, blow, blow, blow, blow, blow, blow, blow, blow, blow, blow, blow, blow, blow, blow, blow, blow, blow, blow, blow, blow, blow, blow, blow, blow, blow, blow, blow, blow, blow, blow, blow, blow, blow, blow, blow, blow, blow, blow, blow, blow, blow, 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blow, blow, blow, blow, blow, blow, blow, blow, blow, blow, blow, blow, blow, blow, blow, blow, blow, blow, blow, blow, blow, blow, blow, blow

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10: Pick up the phone, calling you from Ichola. Imwe. Kuri ku telefone wa wine Ichola zone ku telefone. Yeah. Kwa be. My man, you must be very good for them to be a good chola zone. Hey, Piggy man.
11: Hello.
10: Hi, madam. How are you?
11: I'm
10: okay. I'm DJ Delmon calling in from Ichola Mega Box on Power FM, the People Station.
11: Oh.
10: Huh?
11: Yes, I'm hearing.
10: I've sent you 150 kwacha. You've won yourself Ichola Mega Box.
11: Thank you.
10: Have you received the money?
11: I haven't checked.
10: Huh? Hello?
11: I haven't checked.
10: You haven't checked?
11: Yes.
10: Are you in a position of checking?
11: Okay, thank you.
10: You check now. I want to confirm.
11: Okay.
10: What's your name again? She's checking. Watch me phone zone. Before we're checking, so that we are pretty sure that they have received the money just like that. So, yeah, this because of the game. Okay, we try and call them back again to just confirm, really, if the tour they have received the money. Hey, have you received the money?
11: Thank you.
10: You have received?
11: Yes.
10: How much have you received?
11: 150.
10: 150. What's your name again?
11: Monica Kunda.
10: Monica Kunda. How many times did you play Ichola this morning?
11: 4 times.
10: 4 times. Okay, congratulations. Keep playing. All right, that's Monica Kunda right there, winning herself Ichola Mega Box right here on People Station. We'll move on to calling our second winner for today on Ichola Mega Box.

0: us like that. 0975 0975 59 87. Okay, right there. Let's see if we can get hold of our second winner just like that.
1: Hello.
0: Hello, good morning.
1: Good morning.
0: It sounds like Chani. Madam, nimi tumina go 150 kwacha kufuma kuichola. Congratulations, 300 wa nani?
1: 300 wa Messi.
0: Ba Messi.
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0: Ero mwambo kute ana ngula kare mwata mpokte. 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
1: Anyway, kia number 2.
0: Oh, okay. Lero chami pone na ba Messi, congratulations.
1: Ah, and, awo Natasha, Natasha.
0: Eto, ato tena na ifo mkwai. The ladies, it is what it is. But otherwise, congratulations to Madam Macy there for winning herself Ichola Mega Box. And now I'm calling my third winner for today, Ichola Mega Box, right here on the People Station. Yari Shivika, Ndameba Tawe, Ichola, Murete a big man, Yari Shivika, Abantu Bade Wina, Tawe De Seka Zone. It is what it is. Yeah, so up another pair of that. Maybe if time allows, I'll come back to win. I'll give away some more monies right here on the People Station. So what are we waiting for? Be a part and be a part of the winnings right here. Hello?
2: Hello?
0: Hey, big man, Laka. DJ Delmon, demi tumino kuma kuichola kupawa FM. Namu imona ichola, nimi tumina ku 150 kwacha.
2: Yeah, namu chicho.
0: Ah, nizizo, namu achingra motunga bigima.
2: Yeah,
0: one stage. Mr. Amos, congratulations for winning yourself Ichola Mega Box.
2: Yeah,
0: we
2: thank you,
0: Zona. Yeah, this is I'm going to Mr. Amos.
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6: 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Government warns public workers against blocking development. In international news, Nobel Prize awarded for revealing inner workings of the brain. 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

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From leaders to innovators to game changers too. We're shining the spotlight on the women we love. 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Woman Crush Wednesday. It's a celebration. 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
1: Most definitely driver and you power on the People Station. My A with Ain't No Tomorrow, Chom. You gotta live your life like it ain't no tomorrow, right? Fetch your life, all right? Chomi, I'm gonna repeat that again. Ain't no tomorrow. You gotta live your life like ain't no tomorrow. Fetch your life, Chomi. There's only you living it. There's nobody else gonna live your life, Chomi. The moment that you're gonna believe in us, you know, we're all gonna die at the end of the day, Chomi. That when your time comes, make sure that when you look back at your life, you'll be like, I did live my life, Chomi. I am so proud. You know, I did what I wanted to do. I lived how I wanted to live. You know, I have got no regrets. That is how we want to live our lives, okay? That is how I want you to live your life. It is Tamanga 879 and welcome to it. I'm Big Slice of the Biggest Energy. 15:34 is the time. Only 34 minutes gone past the hour as we get started into an amazing time right here on the People Station. Remember to join me. It is 0215-TTT-070 as well as 0957-879-879. Remember, ain't no tomorrow, Chomi. We got to live in the now, in the moment. Enjoy every single moment. And speaking of enjoying every single moment, if you are celebrating your birthday, let's get to enjoy your birthday together. It is the 7th of October 2026. Show me, my birthday is getting closer and closer. Me, I celebrate mine on the 10th of October, and it's going to be a Saturday. We are mashing things up. We're not caring. We're leaving tomorrow. We're leaving Saturday like they ain't no tomorrow. So remember to join us. It is 0215-TTT-070 as well as 0957-879-879. So much is lined up for you on a beautiful Wednesday as we crush on the beautiful women right here on the People Station. A beautiful audio is coming through from Leading Ladies Zambia podcast. We'll be looking at some of the amazing women in our history, some of the women that have broken boundaries, and just They didn't want to be put in a box, Chomi. They just wanted to live life as it is. They didn't think about tomorrow, Chomi. They were living it in the moment. These were the ones, the ladies that were like, ain't no tomorrow. We got to live now as it is. So, Chomi, if you are one of us, do join us and let's live life as it is. Let's live life right now. 0215-TTT-070 as well as 0957-879-879. Apart from our Woman Crush Wednesday, we've got Ichola Mega Box where you can win yourself some amazing prizes. All you gotta do is dial *464*2# Big Power from Kawe and get to play Ichola Mega Box. Show me, somebody will be walking away with a 300 question in the hour of 17. Where your ancestors don't want you to do what you want to do when you want to do what you want to do, it is quite difficult. But today we are most definitely breaking those boundaries like the women in our history. So, Chomi, make sure you play the game with a *464*2# Big Power from Kawe and get to winning. It's your Omega Box 300 Kwacha is up for grabs. 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All you got to do is dial the numbers *464*2# and play the raffle, Chomi, and you start a chance of winning that 300 kwacha. It is as easy and as simple as that. If you want to even win more than just the 300 kwacha, because we got so many prizes, Chomi. We've got a brand new smartphone. We've got the jackpot up to 300,000 kwacha. So if you want to be that lucky winner, play as many times as you can. Ichola Mega Box is limitless play all day, every day, right here on the People Station as we host you and enjoy some beautiful time. Remember, we are creating memories right here on the People Station. So if you want to be part of it, do come on through. It is 0215-TTT-070 as well as 0957-879-879. All the way until 18, I'm Big Slice with the Biggest Energy here to keep you company and comfortable and entertained, Chomi, and informed. It is a People Station, by the way. Remember that all day, every day. Remember to also follow us on our Facebook page, which is Power from Cover the People Station, as we enjoy a beautiful time right here on the People Station. So much is most definitely lined up for you. We've got the weather updates coming through at 15:45. Beautiful conversation, a drive time conversation, as well as crushing on our beautiful ladies. We want to find out from you, who is your favorite lady in your life right now, Chomi? Not that you're crushing on them, but who's your favorite lady just right now in your life? Who is that woman when you look at Ash? I just want my kids to be like my wife. Oh, my mother, Chomi. Those are the women we are celebrating today. So do come on through, Chomi. We want to know who's your favorite right now. I've got a few favorite women in my life right now. None of them is my mother, apparently. Which is quite sad and funny at the same time, because I love, love, love, love my mother. And she's not apparently my favorite woman right now. I've got a few favorite women, and I'll most definitely be glad to share with you, as long as you share with me who your favorite woman is. Nivana never might the most of Apaso Munom 2026. Who is that woman that you are loving on? No man nangu Namunisha fio yum kashana nangu nangu ababa ababa mayo nangu sister obe nangu ni brother not brother chucho me sister obe cousin obe ba mami obe ba neba obe. When you look at this woman, you just be like, oh, I wish more women were like this woman. That is the women we are celebrating. So do come on through. It is 0215-TTT-070 as well as 0957-879-879. You can also send me your text messages and you get to be part of Tambanga 879. You are through to the People's Station. Good afternoon. Good afternoon, Chomi. Welcome to Tambanga 879. How are you feeling this beautiful afternoon?
2: Chomi.
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2: Umubiri wawa sensitive. 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
1: Thank you so much Madam
2: Slice the biggest energy. We applaud your presence this afternoon. The People saying 7.9 CBT.
1: Thank you so much.
2: You are the general structure profession, because you are there to make us proud by making sure that our voices are being heard here and there.
1: Yes,
2: wherever that you really feel. Actually, we are pretty recognizing, madam. Yeah. Anyway, that is also goes to the power management for their being with us. And also, I'm here to recognize the presence of my fellow radio champion, starting from Ohaimbe, Mr. Skanika, Mungwin Spiro, and also not forgetting Mr. Mung, Amuspikiri, Veronica Zulu. Yes, yeah, I think you're in order. Jimma Umma, my brother from another mother. Mr. Rua Sanwell, wherever I send the sons of the Mr. Speaker. And all protocol observed, follow Kosamwe, who has the name of an instrument from the microscope. Good afternoon to you, my brother from another mother. I would say, may I say, all protocol observed, because you could end the open dentanda, one of our now. So I'm clashing in conclusion, Madam Presenter.
1: Yes, we want to find out who your favorite woman is.
2: Today I'm clashing on I'm clashing with my wife.
1: Oh, wow.
2: Are you listening to me?
1: Ha! Why, Mama, I'm going to talk
2: today I'm clashing on my wife.
1: Yes.
2: Whether you like it or not.
1: Yeah, tushimikileni.
2: It's a good sister's fool. Today I'm clashing with my wife by the name of Evelyn Kalunga, Madam Speaker.
1: Yes.
2: Evelyn Kalunga, Madam Speaker, the successor to the throne of Mr. Speaker. Evelyn Kalunga, she's a very virtuous woman, so industrious, full of humanity, and also. In other way around, I can say, she's so gorgeous.
1: Ooh la la.
2: And still for her conference.
1: Yes.
2: And I'm so proud of her because she always makes me feel to be, feel like what other husbands feel. I love him with that. So now, this woman, she saw in that, like I said, she always makes me so comfortable, so comfy. Even when I go into the hands of, you know, some kind of disappointment to whatsoever our patience comes, in a very dynamic way, she comes in and says everything will be well.
1: Yes.
2: There are few ladies, women, who are like her, who always run away from when the burden is actually over. People intend to learn now. But if someone is also there to accept the burden, not to what is I'm going to help you out here and there.
1: Yes.
2: That means she's there to stay. Otherwise, I'm just asking God to keep her safe until she sees the importance of the speaker. Apparently, I'm working so industrious.
1: Amen.
2: So that I can change my life, the life of our family, and the life of her, so that I can also appreciate her accordingly. I rest my case, I submit.
1: Thank you so much, Mr. Speaker, for coming through, and thank you so much for crushing on your beautiful lady. Show me, it is as easy as that. Do come on through, and let's get to celebrate the women we love and adore. Who is your favorite woman this beautiful afternoon? Coming through on the number 0215-333-070, as well as 0957-879-879. A quick short break, show me. Let me just pay my bills. I will be back. And let's talk about our favorite women, all right? When I come back, let's talk about our favorite women. But before that, a quick commercial break. I pay my bills and also look at our weather update right here on the People Station as we enjoy a beautiful afternoon. It is a Wednesday as we crush on our beautiful women. Good afternoon.
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2: A beautiful afternoon it is right here on the FIFA station. 15:46 is the time. A quick look at our weather update, starting off with Livingstone, the tourist capital of Zambia, where temperature is at 33 degrees Celsius. Precipitation is at 5%, humidity is at 33%, while wind is moving at 8 kilometers per hour. It is partly sunny in Livingstone this afternoon, with expected highs of 33 degrees Celsius and lows of 19 degrees Celsius. Off to Lusaka, capital city of Zambia. Temperatures are 31 degrees Celsius. Precipitation is at 8%. Humidity is at 33%. Wind is moving at 11 kilometers per hour. It is partly sunny in Lusaka this afternoon, with expected highs of 32 degrees Celsius and lows of 21 degrees Celsius. Off to Kabwe, home to the people station, Chome. It is 32 degrees Celsius. Precipitation is at 30%. Humidity is at 33%, while wind is moving at 11 kilometers per hour. It is cloudy in Kabwe this afternoon, with expected highs of 32 degrees Celsius and lows of 21 degrees Celsius. Kapirimposhi is at 31 degrees Celsius. Precipitation is at 10%. Humidity is at 37%. Wind is moving at 10 kilometers per hour. It is cloudy in Kapiri this afternoon, with expected highs of 31 degrees Celsius and lows of 21 degrees Celsius. Lastly, but not least, is Kitwe on the Copper Belt, where temperature is at 31 degrees Celsius, precipitation is at 10%, humidity is at 34%, while wind is moving at 10 kilometers per hour. It is cloudy in Kitwe this afternoon, with expected highs of 32 degrees Celsius and lows of 20 degrees Celsius. That is your weather. Good afternoon.
1: 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Weather Update.
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0: And that is all I'm asking for you this from you this afternoon is just your company, Jomi. Just your company. More music and more fun. Remember, we are crushing on all the beautiful, beautiful. Jomi, that is the capital letter B. Beautiful women we love and adore in our lives, Jomi. 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Who is your favorite right now? I want to find out from you. So do come through on 0215-222-070 as well as 0957-879-879. You are through to Tamanga. Good afternoon.
1: Hello.
0: Mwabombashan mkwai.
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0: mkwai. Tivana nyabu utire enda David and vule tumina kuisa. Dima Oma, how are you this afternoon?
1: I'm fine, thank you.
0: Good. Who is your favorite woman right now and who are you crushing
1: on? It's just deep, deep, yes.
0: If you want to say sangwa.
1: How are
0: you?
1: Oh, man. Yeah, yeah, yeah.
0: Shibiki
1: yeah,
0: na Dima Oma, who is your favorite woman right about now?
1: Are we together?
0: I am quite.
1: Are you there?
0: Yes.
1: Okay.
0: Yes.
1: Hey, that much was so. The Dominica send, you know. But in the way, to Eva. But to Eva, to Arakoma, so, he wrote to Arakoma. To Arakoma, but today, Barakoma, Rodiaso. So, Apa. But a bumpango para, Navacoma, and you.

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1: Tu deve essere una fuama.
0: Ubi! Non ti fa!
1: Sana fe.
0: So, allo?
1: Do you want to be together?
0: Yes. Io want to and I am a crushing, yes. A crushing is very important in a life.
1: Sana fe.
0: Yes, very important. Azibarani, Azibarani, very important. It's very important. I'm very happy for you, my brother, for you to express yourself.
1: Yes.
0: Whereby and the confidence.
1: Yes.
0: And very proud.
1: Yes.
0: Oh. Yeah.
1: Tuwebe niko with confidence and pride.
0: Hello?
1: Now, if I've been a 12 and call with confidence and pride, who are you crushing on?
0: Today, that's today I'm crushing for my grandmother, you know. I grew up with my grandmother. Whereby, yes. That is ambitious. And she brought me into this, introduced me into this, yes. Yeah. She was a beautiful woman. And, yes, yeah.
1: Ati bani mana nishina?
0: Ha?
1: Bani mana nishina?
0: Christabel Peary.
1: Christabel Peary.
0: Yes.
1: All right. Tima Oma, thank you so much for coming through.
0: I will be sorry. Napoja kwa nama teacher, she goes, how are you? How are you in the hotel, in the, yes, in the boardroom, or staff room there? Iba nani? Talaro mbaku. Ila road dia.
1: Is a road.
0: We don't know about traffic. Everybody wants your mentality. We don't know how they are using their signs. Road dia over Pangai.
1: Is a okay in Mkwai.
0: It's just one road dia. In a young town.
1: Oh, in a young town.
0: It's just one road.
1: Yes, it is.
0: If I was a traitor and I'm a chance at Uyu, Aresa, Uyu, Aresa, then my traffic is in. But I suppose that it's a long lane, a mammoth. Yes. It's a long lane. But why they are doing that? We are using one load. We are trying to. If I have any traitor, Peter. We're just using one lane. But why? It's a long name.
1: I'm going to go to the train.
0: We're using one load. Come on. We're using one load. But it's a long name. So, I tell them, Makofi, but I don't know the shape of a penis.
1: How about you from Kwai? Thank you so much, Dima, for coming through. All right, show me 0215-222-070 as well as 0957-879-879 to be part of the conversation this beautiful afternoon. 1603, a quick commercial break. We pay my bills because we got to pay my bills too, all right? And we'll be back with more Temanga 879. Remember, it is a beautiful woman crush Wednesday. We want to find out from you who is your favorite lady right about now and who are you crushing on, all right? On the other side, we continue with more music, more fun. Remember, also, we are going to be crossing over to win big in the hour of 16 and also Chomi Kuma 17 Kuli 300 Kwacha up for grabs. Who knows, two people might win. If you want to be that lucky winner, play the game Cholo Mega Box *464*, two hash peak power from Kawe and get to winning 5 Kwacha check and make you 300 Kwacha richer. Chomi, get this from me, Chomi, get this from me.
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2: 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Government warns public workers against blocking development. 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

0: Really? Hello?
1: Hello?
0: Hello?
1: Good morning.
0: How are you, sir?
1: I'm okay, how are you?
0: I'm all right, thank you. This is DJ Delmont. I'm calling you from Power FM, the people's station.
1: Yes, yes, sir.
0: I'm calling you from Ichola Mega Box. Can you guess what I'm calling you for?
1: Yes, yes, sir.
0: What am I calling you for? Yeah? What am I calling you for?
1: I've won the Ichola Mega Box.
0: You've won Ichola Mega Box, are you sure?
1: Yeah, I'm not sure.
0: If I were you, sir, where are you face? Muriku is our mutara so.
1: You say mukawa mu mutown.
0: Mutown.
1: Yes, yes.
0: How much na you not move banana?
1: Chisandi Eugene.
0: Mr. Eugene Chisandi.
1: Yes, yes.
0: Ah, bamtara imwe. Muriwa malaki son.
1: Fine.
0: Ubi san.
1: I'm going to go to the house.
0: Smartphone by Ichola Mega Box. Hey. Congratulations!
1: Yeah,
0: Yes, so you did make yourself a point, and you got yourself 700. And let me see, you got 796 points, and that has allowed you to actually win this smartphone. So your consistency, you kept on playing, you know, the game, and today it has paid off.
1: Yes, yes, thank you so much. I'll be there.
0: Mr. Eugene, you'll find me. I'm actually waiting for you. Hey, I'm not talking
1: to you.
0: Yeah, Mr. Eugene right there is our winner for the smartphone. Congratulations. Can you imagine? He never even expected it. Watch that way. You know what? Nimatumina 3 Zari or 5 Zari zone. Now winner Kuchoda 5 Zari. But today is a different day. And you as well can win something. I'll be come back shortly to make somebody a winner of that 300 kwacha. So it's true, it's real, and hopefully if he comes now, I'll have him live on radio so that we'll just have a conversation together so that you know. Atawa Eugene na besa zona kupawa trevo kubapera na phone bagamba yadi shibika zona. So you as well can be that winner. All you need to do is keep it Ichola Mega Box, and your consistency will definitely pay one day. Could be today, could be tomorrow, or the other day. It doesn't matter. Just like that. That's how we play, and that's how we roll. Ichola Mega Box right here on the People Station. Keep it locked.
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4: Waulesi asadie, chomi. 16:14 is the time. Again, if you are celebrating your birthday today, happy birthday to you and many more happy returns. Wishing you nothing but the best. All the love, great skin. Remember to drink that water, chomi. You look 5 years younger. Trust me, you'll come back and tell me, chomi, if you're a little under. All right? If you want that skin to look 5 years younger, Chomi, drink that water, okay? Drink that water. If you can, add a little bit of tembusha, okay? That's aloe vera. Add a little bit of aloe vera in your water. And Chomi, you will be grateful to the gods and beyond. 16:14 is the time on a beautiful Wednesday. We are celebrating you. We are celebrating the women we love and adore. So do come on through, Chomi. We want to find out from you. I want to find out from you. I really do. I'm that nosy like that. I want to find out from you who your favorite lady is this afternoon. Who is your favorite lady right now? Who is that lady when you just look at them, you just be like, ay! Yeah, Imba dreams, Chomi. All right? This is the women we want to celebrate right here on the People Station. So remember, 0215-222-070 as well as 0957-879-879. Come on through and let me know who you are crushing on this beautiful Woman Crush Wednesday. A beautiful afternoon it is. Remember, everything is Zed and Afro. So if you want to be part of the playlist making, you want to be part of the conversation, just come on through. Let me know what you're vibing to. And we must definitely get to enjoy a beautiful Woman Crush Wednesday. Remember, 16 it is, and we'll be crossing over to Lusaka for the Win Big Show. So, Chomi, stick around. Stick around. Let's get a call. Let's get a call. You are through to Tamanga 879. Good afternoon.
1: Afternoon, how are you?
4: Very well, thank you. And how are you this afternoon?
1: Very much okay.
4: Mr. T.S.
1: Yeah.
4: Matias, manja na ni miswati na mwanyi shibaka?
1: Oh, number.
4: Ah, why not na number for na voice shit. Kwaba ma phone, okay. Kwaba ma phone ya bidi kuno kwaba imwe langama number na imwe taira ngama number.
1: I have a very funny voice.
4: Ah, well, you do.
1: Yeah, quickly.
4: Yes, please.
1: I'll go for my auntie.
4: For your auntie.
1: Yeah, it's my auntie was Jessica.
4: What?
1: My auntie was Jessica.
4: Jessica.
1: Yeah.
4: Jessica, exactly. Is her name?
1: Jessica Luimba.
4: Luimba.
1: Oh, so sorry. Chibuye.
4: Jessica Chibuye.
1: Yeah, from Mkushi.
4: Okay. Shimikiran ko pani ma Jessica Chibuye from Mkushi. Why are you crushing on her this afternoon?
1: That's
4: so nice,
1: you know.
4: To even go to flowers, yeah, boom, quay.
1: You two is absent, talk time.
4: Oh, okay. But if we point it proper, but I'm soon going.
1: Yeah.
4: All right.
1: Quickly, I'll go for Toya Kaira.
4: Okay.
1: The artist.
4: Mm-hmm.
1: Yeah. And the wind, is it wind?
4: Wezi?
1: Yeah,
4: I'm quiet.
1: It's starting Chile 1.
4: Oh.
1: You see that song?
4: Repeat it again. Dream it on a foot. Oh, yes, Mr. T.S. We must definitely.
1: Oh,
4: I got you.
1: Okay.
4: I got you.
1: You recognize that song? No?
4: Yes, I do.
1: Yeah.
4: I do.
1: I'm not the artist.
4: No, you're not. No, you are not. You're just the consumer.
1: Yeah.
4: Mr. T.S., thank you so much for coming through.
1: Yeah. Okay.
4: All right. More music and more fun still locked in right here on the People Station. If you want to be part of it, it is as easy as dialing 0215-222-070 as well as 0957-879-879. 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Remember, Chola Mega Box is live. All right. More plays. Limitless plays. If you want to be a winner, who gets to walk away with a 300 kwacha, do come on through and let's get you winning that 300 kwacha. 5 kwacha chechomi makes you a 300 kwacha richer person. So if you want to be that lucky one, or lucky two, or lucky three, do play the game and win yourself some amazing prizes, as well as a brand new smartphone. Chomi, pay chola mega bucks while we're not winning my smartphone. Come on, fuck off, winner, chomi. Just play the game. You know what I mean? All right. 0215 222-070 if you want to ask me any more questions. But if you want to play the game, *464*, two hash, you pick power from Kawe and you get to play and win yourself some amazing prizes. 617 hours, Joby. Today we need just 300 squatch. I'm a lay fire. Come and get it. More music and more fun. Remember, it is a Beautiful Woman Crush Wednesday. On the other side, more music and more fun. A quick short break. I need to pay my bills. 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
6: Women Crush Wednesday. 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
9: Leading Ladies, a Zambian podcast on historical women leaders. The assumption in our past has been women never played a part in holding important positions in leadership. In reality, some women have played important roles in both political and professional lives. Meet Malina Chilila Makubalo, the career politician. Malina Kajila Chilila Makubalo was born on 17th March 1940 in the then Valobale in Chavuma district to James Kapalu Chilila and Nyamali Naela Chilila. She attended school at Litapi, Chitokiloki, Mukinge, and wrote her grade 9 at Chipembe, where she got good marks. Instead of going on to finish her O-levels, she decided to go to teaching school. She qualified as a teacher and was posted to the mission boarding school in her hometown of Chavuma in 1959. Malina's parents were both active freedom fighters and planted in her the strong belief in public service and the fight for freedom. Between 1961 and 1963, Malina Chilila spent her days teaching and evenings helping with the mobilization, administration, feeding and accommodating the visiting freedom fighters such as Kenneth Kaunda, Louis Changufu, Andrew Sadanis, and many others. Malina even gave up her bicycle for mobilization activities. A bicycle could be compared to a car in those days. In 1963, she was selected to go to Cambridge in the UK for further teaching education. On her return from Cambridge in 1964, Zambia was about to gain its independence and the new government was being formed. Kenneth Kaunda nominated her as Member of Parliament. She was 24 years old and one of the first women to sit in the first session of the National Assembly of Zambia alongside Nakatindi Yeta Ngangawina, Esther Banda, Margaret Mbeba, and Madeleine V.E. Robertson. In her maiden speech, Malina addressed the issues of rural development, introducing reproductive health as an essential health policy to safeguard women's equality and stress the value of women's leadership and education. Malina was largely met with opposition, as at the time, most male members continued the chauvinistic Victorian attitude. Throughout her time in Parliament and in her political career, Malina was not afraid to voice her contempt for negative male attitudes towards women, gender discrimination, and to advocate for equal opportunities for men and women in education and jobs. She remained Member of Parliament until 1967. After her stint in Parliament, Malina was appointed as First Secretary to the United Nations in charge of human rights and culture in 1967. She returned from her assignment at the UN in 1968. In 1970, she was appointed as the first female district governor under the Ministry of National Guidance. In 1971, she decided to go back to school and study law at the University of Zambia and was admitted to the bar in 1975. Thereafter, Kenneth Kaunda appointed her as legal advisor to the UNIP Central Committee, but she declined. She married Mr. John Makubalo, a Zimbabwean lecturer in chemistry at the University of Zambia, on December 13, 1975, and left for the UK, where she worked for the High Commission in the Immigration Department. In 1979, she came back to Zambia and worked at the Legal Affairs until 1986, when she moved to Zimbabwe, where her husband had moved to work in 1984. In Zimbabwe, she worked for the Ministry of Legal Affairs, then to the Zimbabwe Development Corporation as legal advisor. In 1997, Malina worked in The Hague for a year for the Rwanda Genocide Tribunal, where she worked with a team which viewed letters from suspected genocide perpetrators and assessed who should be prosecuted. Although Malina Chilila Makubalo celebrated her 80th birthday this year, She still approaches life with the same energy and enthusiasm she showed when she was a 19-year-old freedom fighter. Women have played a role in the fight for freedom and served at the highest levels of government.

0: It's Woman Crush Wednesday. Let's celebrate the ladies who inspire, motivate, and elevate. From leaders to innovators to game changers too. We're shining the spotlight on the women we love. 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Woman Crush Wednesday. It's a celebration. Don't you forget that. 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

It's Woman Crush Wednesday. Let's celebrate the ladies who inspire, motivate, and elevate. From leaders to innovators to game changers too. 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Woman Crush Wednesday. It's a celebration. Don't you forget that.

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0: 021-520-7070 to join into the conversation. Woman Crush Wednesday. We are celebrating our favorite women in our lives. So, Chomi, do come on through and let us know who is your favorite, Chomi. Who is your favorite woman in your life this particular afternoon, and why are you crushing on them? So do come on through and let's get to celebrate amazing, amazing women in our lives right here in the People Station. Let's give these ladies the flowers that they deserve, Chomi. You might not be able to give your lady flowers every single day, right? But a conversation with me on radio will most definitely show something. It is a flower on its own. You know, I was celebrating, you know, you get to call your chum, like, you get to call your lady, whatever it is. It could be your mom, your sister, your wife, your girlfriend, your fiance, you know, your baby moms, whatever it is, whatever relationship you have, your favorite, your best friend, your favorite female teacher, or even just that doctor who changed your life, that female doctor, Chomi. We want to celebrate them all. So do come on through and let's get to find out who you are celebrating this beautiful afternoon on 0215-222-070. And let us know why you are celebrating them. And yeah. Good afternoon, you're through to the People Station.
1: Good afternoon.
0: Hi, good afternoon, Chomi. Names and where you're calling us from?
1: I'm also from Mr. Speaker, I'm calling you from CBD.
0: Hey, my Emmanuel, go ahead.
1: It's about the classification of the point raised by Zuma Omar.
0: Yes, go ahead.
1: We are very much aware that the dual college way has brought some kind of confusion there, but it's a part of development. Yeah, yeah.
0: Yes.
1: For the future generation to come, it's not the case.
0: Mm-hmm.
1: But what is important is to notify people about the movement. If there's other alternatives pertaining with the movement, which is quite good.
0: Sure.
1: When you go to the new Hang Lion there, you're going to find that there's a blockage where people cannot penetrate going to Sigima. So let me use the same road as you are going to Zambia Airways, connecting to where? To the first roundabout, which is actually in between the green market to Shoprite. You get the point?
0: Yes.
1: So there again, there is a blockage whereby you cannot penetrate going to Sigima because there is some kind of head there.
0: Yes.
1: Thereafter, you mentioned about the blockages now from
0: the one
1: route,
0: for Shoprite,
1: which is actually from Walusungu up to Hinduo. So we are using, if you are the other side of things, you cannot use other than alternative in between of it also to go and construct yourself into in the war situation that time. You get you see the prolonged movement. Now what is important is first and foremost we should also understand that we are just remaining we are already in a recession if you're not aware. For me, I do believe that you're already stepped in. So what is important, Madam Presenter? What is important, Madam Presenter?
0: Yes.
1: We need to do things in phases.
0: Yes.
1: You get the point? Starting from the hospital junction to Mount Meru, we work on that part and accomplish it fully according to the expectation of the people. Thereafter, again, we're going to dismantle the lot from the same angle you now going to in between, let's say, in between maybe up to Atwasmala.
0: Yes, yes.
1: You are going in two phases. Because rain season is around us, is within us. So if you just see such kind of gaps, especially you are very much aware that this is the special central province. It's only unceremonial activities when it comes to rain season, Madam Presenter. Whereby water floods here and there, elsewhere, all of So my point of view is they could have done it in season by making sure that Eco Valley Fuma. But if we're not in the foot of a pusher, again, Mambo Kushumungo. It will be the last year. It will be a canal whereby chunkies, even the people doesn't know cover fully. So we intend to step in to say, let me pass you, use another alternative.
0: Yeah.
1: I guess I know what you want to approve. So sometimes we, the engineer of this business, especially cargo, we shouldn't just be selling and burn for it, but we need to guide those people that have been constructed to work on this load so that even if there's, it's already signed, but guidance is very, very important by making sure that they do the right thing at the right time. I submit.
0: Thank you so much, Mr. Emmanuel, for coming through. Remember to call me 0215-222-070 is the number to dial to be part of the conversation. A beautiful Wednesday it is on Tamaga 879-1641. Let me take my quick commercial break, pay my bills, and I'll be back on the other side with everything Tamaga, everything super, and everything most definitely memory worth creating. So do join us. It is a beautiful afternoon. Good afternoon, Chomi.
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0: 16:45 is the time. A quick look at some of our weather update right here on the People's Station. Starting off with the Corporate Belt, Cape Town, Town, where temperature is at 29 degrees Celsius, precipitation is at 10%, humidity is at 39%, while wind is moving at 8 kilometers per hour. It is cloudy in Cape Town this afternoon with expected highs of 32 degrees Celsius and lows of 20 degrees Celsius. Kapiro and Porsche this afternoon is at 29 degrees Celsius, precipitation is at 29%, humidity is at 40%, while wind is moving at 10 kilometers per hour. It is mostly cloudy in Kapiro and Porsche this afternoon with expected highs of 31 degrees Celsius and lows of 21 degrees Celsius. Cover Town, home to the People's Station, is at 30 degrees Celsius, precipitation is at 16%, humidity is at 35%, while wind is moving at 10 kilometers per hour. It is cloudy in Cover this afternoon with expected highs of 32 degrees Celsius and lows of 21 degrees Celsius. Lusaka, capital city of Zambia. It is 30 degrees Celsius this afternoon with expected highs of 32 degrees Celsius and lows of 21 degrees Celsius, while precipitation is at 13%, humidity is at 35%, wind is moving at 11 kilometers per hour. It is partly sunny in Lusaka this afternoon. Lastly, but not least, is the tourist capital, Livingston, where temperature is at 32 degrees Celsius, precipitation is at 5%, humidity is at 35%, while wind is moving at 8 kilometers per hour. It is partly sunny this afternoon in Livingston with expected highs of 32 degrees Celsius and lows of 19 degrees Celsius. That is your weather. Good afternoon.
5: Or weather update. Weather update.
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9: 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Kaile ni Woman Crush Wednesday.
10: Serious, ka? New Year's night, bro.
9: Ali shubika zone. Tufuna picha kongo.
10: Okay, thank you so much.
9: All right, that's our first winner right there, Madam Peggy. So moving on to calling. Chan for ni Yamama Jeras Jerasino 07 77 45 79. Okay, hope I've gotten this one right. This is our second winner for today's Ichola Mega Box. I've won a 750 kwacha on Ichola. Pick up the phone.
8: Hello.
9: Yes, hello. Good afternoon.
8: Afternoon, sir.
9: How are you, sir? My name is DJ Delmon, calling you from Ichola Mega Box, Papawa FM.
8: Okay, this is Kulungwe Roy.
9: Mr. Roy, this is Mungwe.
8: Yes, Silungwe Roy.
9: Mr. Silungwe Roy, if you want yourself 150 kwacha coming through from Ichola Mega Box.
8: Yes, I've seen it, sir.
9: You have received, huh?
8: Yes, I've received it.
9: How many times did you enter into the draw?
8: Only 4 times, sir.
9: Only 4 times, yeah. But yeah, that's good, yes. Enough profit for you. At least you've not lost. The money is back.
8: Yeah, nice to receive this 150.
9: Congratulations, Mr. Royd. We're happy that you are our winner for Ichola Mega Box today. Continue playing and congratulations. Okay, that's our second winner. Moving on quickly to my third winner for the day. Then yeah, we can call it a day. Otherwise, Ningumfa will not die. People have actually won. What's this number? Okay, getting hands on. Okay, I got it right there. Let's see if we can call our last winner for today on Ichola Mega Box right here on the People Station. Okay, all numbers are ringing. This is nice. Pick up the phone.

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1: Let me check.
0: Have you received the money by Veronica Zone? By Veronica?
1: Checking
0: in the zone.
1: Yeah.
0: Checking in the zone. I'm to not control.
1: Happy birthday,
0: Vajiji. 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
1: Yeah, how can I support the child?
0: Better fee. Mwaka mwaka message. 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Oh, okay.
1: Thank you. Yes, kanato tira mkwai.
0: Ya fika zona. Karibu wangu zona. Happy ladies night. And enjoy yourself.
1: Thank you. And you enjoy your day.
0: Appreciate it. Thank you so much. All right. Oh, today, like I said it, two women have won it on Woman Crush Wednesday. What a joy to put a smile on people's faces just like that. Ichola Mega Box, we do it again tomorrow. Tomorrow should be a Thursday. So, yeah, lock on the People Station, and you can win yourself that 150 kwacha just like that. So, congratulations to our 3-3 winners for making it on Ichola Mega Box. Until next time.
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3: 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Chome, we are crushing on our favorite ladies. Remember, it is a Woman Crush Wednesday right here on the People's Station. And also, 300 Kwacha is up for grabs in the hour of 17. Few more minutes until we crown somebody a winner on Ichola Mega Box right here on the People Station. Remember, *464*2# Big Power from Kawe to stand a chance of winning that 300 kwacha. 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Remember to play the game and play as many times as you can. Limitless play, show me, all day, every day. All right? Now, much win, I got here. Now, a benefit to my day, we saw the chance of winning, even winning a brand new smartphone. Right here on Ichola Mega Box, *464*2# Big Power from Kabwe, which is option 2, and play the game. So, if you want to win that 300 kwacha, show me akuteni rafu. Namura ifuaisha sana, ija 3 zari. 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And you can win that 300 kwacha right here on the People Station. It is as easy as that. And the more you play the game, the more you accumulate points for winning a brand new smartphone. So the brand new smartphone is going to those people. 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Ichikulu chakutila ti mulatea Ichola Mega Box. 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Buy. 5 kwacha che for 1 ticket. Imagine that. 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Just like that. Alright. 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Na moktobef. So, kunu inapuna amish. *464*2# Big Power FM Kabwe is what you are dialing and how you are playing this game.

0: game. Play the raffle for your main sound, a chance of winning a 300 kwacha right here live on the People Station. Gamwa wina nga nashita announce wa wina. I even get to call you chome. Tu sansa mkechapa mkatulea kanendalama. Nishimwana mkudiafe mweka. But tu sansa mkat together. Alright? Joy is also important to share. It is what it is, and it is more than what it is right here on Tabanga 879. If you want to be part of it, part of the playlist making the conversation, because coming up, we're going to have an African update where we look at some of the stories going around Africa right here on the People Station, as well as announcing our winner for the 2026 7th of October. Woman Crush Wednesday winner on Ichola Mega Box. Who is walking away with that 300 question? Is it you? Is it you, Chomi? Or is it you? Yeah? Get you going, boo boo. Get you going. If you want to win the 300 kwacha, Chomi, play the game. 300 kwacha is up for grabs. These are previous winners who have won and testified to the glory of Ichola Mega Box. So if you want to be that lucky winner, all you got to do is dial the numbers *464*2#BigPowerFromKawe and get to playing. A quick commercial break. I pay my bills. I'll be back, Chomi, on the other side with more music, more conversations, more Ichola Mega Box, more 5 minutes around Africa with looking at the stories going around Africa, as well as our news bulletin coming through at 17:45. It is what it is, and it was what it was. It is Tamanga 879 right here on People Station. Do join us, and let's Tamanga. Good afternoon.
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3: Unauthorized taxi fare hikes are condemned in Kawe. Government warns public workers against blocking development. In international news, Nobel Prize awarded for revealing inner workings of the brain. And in sports news, Jessica Johnson joins Copa Princesses ahead of Under-17 World Cup.
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4: Mushtay no no. 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I got a 3-4, if we should have a move, if we should meeting at Poyons. 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
5: Council police officers who want to play the role of Zambia police officers. 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
3: 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Woman Crush Wednesday. 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
3: With hits from all over the world as we celebrate a Woman Crush Wednesday on the People Station. 17:15 is the time, Chomi. Once again, shout out to the lovers. If you are celebrating love, we love love right here on the People Station, and we love you. So do come in through and let's get to celebrating your love and enjoy a beautiful Woman Crush Wednesday as we are also finding out who your favorite lady is. All right, it is 17, and you know what time it is, Chomi. Somebody gets to walk away with a 300 kwacha on Ichola Mega Box. So if you are that lucky winner, make sure that you are closer to your phone. And if you are not yet started playing, Chomi, what are you waiting for? This is about that time. Let's get to playing. *464*2# Peak Power FM Kawe, and you stand a chance of winning a 300 kwacha. 5 kwacha che, Chomi. Can you make you 300 kwacha reach around here on the People Station? All you gotta do is play the game. And while you are playing the game, it is limitless playing. That's limitless. The kwa bakunenuka, the kwa bakuleka. 100 times, 500 times, 1,000 times, Chomi, the better. Because if you are that player who keeps playing and playing and playing, you stand a chance of winning a brand new smartphone. Not just that, Chomi, even a jackpot up to 3,000 kwacha. Can you imagine? Yeah? Tell a neighbor to tell a neighbor. I'm even whispering that to you. Tell a neighbor to tell a neighbor, because Chomi, 300 kwacha is up for grabs. Nabankongole, bebe ni kumwati 10 kwe chola, Chomi, not mule chupa vye mstreet yumu. *464*2# Big Power FM Kawe, and let's get to playing. Let's get to winning and play the raffle, Chomi. But raffle epati 3 zag na kongo mesha pumkwai raffle ngamlefo kuwina 300 kwacha kute raffle. 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Pick a box twaishma mis mtengo babika kokun makwa ma box ishango ma box twaishma amount ishango kuma box kulianga mwawina Chomi fya kwishwa imwena ba Ichola. And then also for heads hotel ngamwawina bala mshita announce par TV. 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But for the raffle, Chomi, you get to hang out with me. *464*2# Big Power FM Kawe. Play the raffle, Chomi, and then you kute a raffle. We then go through Zadi this afternoon, Chomi. Could be you, could be your neighbor, could be your neighbor's neighbor, could be your Chomi. Even your Chomi's Chomi, even that Chomi that you don't like, Chomi. They can too get to win Ichola Mega Box by dialing *464*2# Big Power FM Kawe, and let's get to winning. The way I'm feeling, I can even make 2 people win, depending on how you are feeling also. If you're as excited as I am, Chomi, even 2 people can win. And let's take our ladies out. Buy them those flowers. Mutapushe kwa madam kunganda, my son otuma flowers. 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My Chomi taught me, yeah, after winning Ichola Mega Box, that you deserve this, because you deserve it. Eh? Ngamwaya kunganda, mwabati, you deserve it for all the hard work. Hmm? I see you for your contribution in my life. I see you, Chomi. I see you. Here's some flowers. Smell on them. Reminisce. Look at them and think about me. Eh. Ni if you're feeling quiet, Chomi, *464*2# Peak Power FM Kawe. 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Quite about my smartphone. Chomi, I'm on Facebook, I'm on Power FM Kawe. I'm going to doubt that phone demi be fiabu fi. I'm going to demi be pe fiabu fi this afternoon, Chomi. Nishina lesa mkube pa radio. Hmm? 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Nishina lesa mkube pe la. I'm going to demi pa. 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Padi ba post, pa ya ba Ichola Mega Box, Chomi. Epo kwa diya ba mdala ba moso. Hmm? Chirumendo umoso. Awi nine smartphone pa Ichola Mega Box. Just for playing the game. I don't even think excuse me, I don't even think whatever I'm done about win up on a win up in the mesh shows. Vale, if you could lose. Chaba pita, but Vale, but Vale, Navish, but Squadi, but take win a fiend, Dalama Paichola. Eh, quite one of my smartphone, quite one of jackpot. Ten Dalama Fesheka, yo. Imanga Mulete, you keep playing. Five Quacha Chem, FTF, yeah. All right, you start a better chance of winning that brand new smartphone. The more you play, the more you stand a better chance of winning. All right, it is 17:21. I did pay my bills, and I'll be back on the other side with more Tamanga 879. African update is coming through, as well as the Chola Mega Box. Chomite pakuleke da panga na lego kulanda doesn't mean that mule koko dea. Ngana afsa abuela ni shkusta announce aba winner. Erongo no manga tamu winning na chomi no tu kundi dila ine yo. Nikai ni kongo mesha. Fuma kuma 15 hours. Nde kongo mesha fya takuteni chola. Five kocha check and make you a winner. 300 culture is up for grabs. If you want to play the game, good afternoon.
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0: call them to just find out if they have actually received the money just like that. For ya bakalamba zone. 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So, yeah, keep dialing *464*2#.
1: Hey,
0: fire call later. 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Who is this person talking to? 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Hello?
2: Hello?
0: Yes, boss. Good morning. Bueno, to a bomba fe bueno que tuishi mo. Nebo DJ Delmon, de mi tumi no fumak pao.
2: Okay.
0: Emko, mo achte a kwe chora mega box.
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0: Kuma ten.
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0: Serious big man, namu ina chi five zari big zone. Congratulations, Bakalam, but Bana Nishin.
2: Andrew Chola.
0: Mr. Andrew Chola, I'm a panka weekend zone to a new form of 5 Zad. Congratulations, Bachola. Enjoy your weekend.
2: I'm going to join.
0: Thank you so much, Bachon.
2: Thank you.
0: He's a happy man. Imagine on a Friday like this one, winning yourself 500 kwacha coming through courtesy of Ichola Mega Box. We take a break. And I think this is where I have to say my goodbyes. I'm out. My name is DJ Delmont, the electrifying DJ, half man, half amazing. Enjoy the rest of the programming and transmission. Bye-bye.
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5: 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Show me 300 kwacha is up for grabs. Mulei fwaya. Play the game. 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You too stand a chance of winning the 300 kwacha this afternoon, as well as Chomi. You get to win yourself a brand new smartphone. The more you play the game, the more you stand the chance of winning a brand new smartphone, as well as 3,000 kwacha jackpot, Chomi. You stand a chance of winning that. Play the game. All you gotta do is *464*2# big power from Kabwe and buy as many tickets as you can. Gamule fire 3 Zad chomi rafo epakutea. 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You might be that lucky winner who's going to walk away with a brand new smartphone. Mwayo mfwe, yoka? 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And you start a chance of winning a brand new smartphone, brand new. Nga mwaya kupawa FM Kawe page, the people station on Facebook. Scroll down, chomi, scroll down on the page. You'll find that quite probably mdala ba win a brand new smartphone. Samsung Galaxy. 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Nama setini, nishimoka number one, phone ya kwata email yenu ya number one, takudia kushati switch emails, nothing like that, show me, brand new smartphone, on Ichola Megabox, as well as a 300 kwacha. What more can you ask for? Play the game is simply what we are asking of you this beautiful afternoon. *464*2# Big Power FM Kabwe, and you stand the chance of winning. Not just a brand new smartphone, a 300 kwacha chomi, and you stand a chance of winning up to 3,000 kwacha on a jackpot. That is as easy as that. All right? Let me update you on something else that is coming, that is going around the streets of social media as well as Africa. On our African update right here on Tamanga 879. Good afternoon.
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5: A beautiful afternoon it is in Central Province, and we take a look at some of the stories going round Africa right here on the People Station. Starting off with a story of Senegal, where Senegal's postpones the start of school year following the devastating flooding. Senegal has postponed the start of school year across the country after a recent heavy rain and devastating flooding. Torrential downpours from Friday through to Monday interrupted several regions and paralyzed parts of the capital, Dakar. Here's more on the story.
7: Senegal's postponed the start of the school year across the country after the recent heavy rain and destructive flooding. Torrential downpours from Friday through to Monday impacted several regions and paralyzed part of the capital, Dakar. At least five people have been reported dead in the flooding, which comes weeks before the country's due to host the 2026 Summer Youth Olympics. Operations are underway to clear flooded roads and restore traffic as the authorities work to protect water and power supplies and provide immediate aid. The Education Ministry says the decision to postpone the academic year was driven primarily by the need to ensure the safety and protection of children. It says this will also allow for, among other things, the cleaning, sanitation, disinfection, and restoration of educational facilities. In what is an unprecedented postponement in recent years, primary and secondary schools will now start on the 12th of October rather than today as scheduled. Forecasts point to a high risk of more rain over the coming days. The country's vulnerability to flooding was evident in 2024 when the Senegal River burst its banks, affecting more than 56,000 people in the east of the country.
5: Still looking at an African update off to Mali, where Malian army and Russian fighters retake the key city of Kira, abandoned by rebels. The Malian army said it has re-entered the strategic northern city, which was captured in April by Tuareg specialists, who announced their withdrawal earlier Tuesday as military advanced. We have just arrived in the strategic northern city, Kira, Kiro ahead of schedule. A staff officer told AFP, with second officer confirming the arrival. Here's more on the story.
8: The Malian army said it has entered the strategic northern city of Kidal, which was captured in April by Tuareg separatists, who announced a withdrawal earlier Tuesday. As the military advanced, in a statement released on Tuesday, the general staff of the Malian army claimed for the first time to have engaged in large-scale air-land operations in the Kidal region with its Russian partners in order to neutralize armed terrorist groups. Retaking the city will be a powerful symbol in favor of the transition authority, who had been humiliated by last April's defeat. The Jinim and the Tuareg separatists, as the World Liberation Front, also known as FLL, launched a series of assaults in April, capturing the northern city of Kidal and killing Mali's defense minister. They also briefly captured the town of Anafis in fierce fighting in early July, among other assaults. Mali has been gripped by a security crisis since 2012, fueled notably by violence from groups affiliated with Al-Qaeda and the Islamic State Jihadist group.
5: 17:34 is the time, and still looking at our African update right here on the People's Station, where MSF warns Ebola spread in DR Congo's northern Kivu province is out of control. Medical NGO on a Tuesday warned of an alarming saga in Ebola cases in Congo's province of northern Kivu. It is said the northeastern region now accounts of nearly 40% of newly confirmed incidents nationwide, saying the spread was out of control. Here's more on the story.
7: Healthcare workers in the Democratic Republic of Congo continue their battle against Ebola as medical NGO MSF warns of an alarming surge in cases in North Kivu province. It says the northeastern region now accounts for nearly 40% of all newly confirmed incidents, saying the situation is out of control.
9: Most new cases continue to stem from unknown chains of transmission, and community deaths remain very high. Where I am in North Kivu in the last week, 75% of all deaths stemming from Ebola are community deaths, meaning people that are never seen in treatment centers or transit centers, and representing a very important opportunity for increased transmission, because these confirmed cases that are dying at home are being taken care of by their family, by their friends, and that's how the disease is continuing to spread.
7: Hoffman says one of the main challenges remains a lack of community engagement, with people fearful of admitting they might have the disease and seeking help. Just last week, a politician in Butembo was killed hours after appearing on a local radio show to raise awareness for Ebola prevention measures.
9: The beginning of the epidemic in North Kivu, it was really centered around Butembo town, but now all of the neighboring health zones have reported confirmed cases. So it's jumping from the city center into all of the rural areas where there's actually no support whatsoever.
7: With new hotspots emerging every week, the organization's calling for an urgent increase in treatment capacity. It warns that facilities in North Kivu are stretched beyond their limits, putting both patients and communities at greater risk.
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5: 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You get to play and win yourself some amazing, amazing, amazing prizes. All right, it is 17:37 and we are about to make ourselves a winner Yeah, we're about to find out who gets to walk away with 300 kwacha right here at the People's Station. If you are just joining us, Jomi, you can also attend the cow on the day of slaughtering. All right? All you got to do is dial *464*#BigPowerFMKabwe and let's get to winning and winning big. 300 kwacha, Jomi, could be yours. 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Win big, extra big, all right? 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All you got to do is dial the number *464* to #BigPowerFMKabwe, and you too can be that lucky winner who gets to win a brand new. Not shiny, shiny, shiny. Not here for my sample. Not here, yes, story. The mind should be am down here. I will coin a yo him quiet. Yeah, ne, you left my good by Samsung Galaxy. Eh? Good by Samsung, by Samsung. A legit, legit, legit, legit. Legit, legit. Legit, show me. Yaku yisuira iye ne much box. Natawai sura po phone yaku yisura box, show me. This could be your chance. This could be your chance. 5 kwacha che every single day to accumulate those points. 5 kwacha che can make you win a 300 kwacha. 5 kwacha che, Chomi, can make you a winner of a brand new smartphone. 5 kwacha che, Chomi, can make you a jackpot winner of up to 300,000 kwacha. It is Ichola Mega Box right here on the People's Station. It is as easy as that. All you got to do, Chomi, whatever network you are using, ni Zamtel, ni Airtel, ni MTN, ni yakumushkumwen, Chomi, kuwefiteafia, Chomi. Whatever network you are using, the money will most definitely come to you. You can play as many times as you can. It is as easy as that. Ichola Mega Box live right here on the People's Station. We are about to make ourselves a winner this beautiful, beautiful afternoon. I hope you are as ready and as I am and excited as I am, because Chomi, kade mwambi doktea, Chomi, kufuma ucheno. 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Just like that. On Ichola Mega Box. *464*#BigPowerFMKabwe and stand a chance of winning and winning big. It is Ichola Mega Box. Let's announce our winner for today, Chomi, because the time is moving. Before I say the time was jealous and I couldn't make a winner. Let's find out who our winner is for today. Ooh, la, la, Chomi. And we have a winner. Congratulations to you and many more congratulations, Chomi. You might be just one of our winners this beautiful afternoon. Who knows? I might be giving away 2, 3, 4, 5 winners on each Chola Mega Box. It is the 7th of October 2026, Chomi. We have ourselves a winner, 0970. So that we make sure we celebrate together on the People's Station. It is just as easy as that. Ichola touch pretty la papena chomi nangu nishta announce aba. La somwa bela and then social. I might even pick another winner and another winner and another winner to win themselves a 300 kwacha. It is as easy and as fun as that. All you gotta do, Chomi, 5 kwacha check and make you 5. Can make you 300 kwacha richer. Can make you up to 3,000 kwacha richer. Can make you hold a brand new smartphone in your arms this afternoon, Chomi. All you gotta do is play the game. Play the game. *464*#BigPowerFMKabwe, and you get to win yourself some amazing, amazing, amazing, amazing prizes. 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Tamufuira kuisa kupower FM, Chomi. Mpia shalaisa directly, mufoni mumwenu. That is why I'm about to call our lucky winner this afternoon, who has won that 300 kwacha, to find out, Chomi. Namushi mwone mdala meshiri yoko. How are you feeling after winning that money? 0970. 6, 5. Nalava 5 imu apa. 5 Alright, see, okay, I got it. Now we find out who our winner is on Temanga 879 for Ichola Mega Box and how they're feeling this beautiful, beautiful evening, Chomi. Kutuaska kumkwai, kutuaska, tulelolela imomu tuaske. Play the raffle, Chomi. Play the raffle. That is where the 300 question is. But Chomi, I'm asking for phone. Nana, we should have phone. The news come through at 17:45. Chomi, wanna find out from you? Kalas takanala tumagete mwaske chomi nishampita. Nishampita na ine kumu. Cause I wanna find out from you. How you feeling? How you feeling after winning yourself each other Mega Box at 300 kwacha or the beautiful woman crush Wednesday? How are you feeling after winning that money? Chomi, answer the call. Answer the call. This is my last try, Chomi. This is my last try. Oh, how sad. How sad. Sadder than sad. Okay, this is where my Temanga 879 comes to an end. It has been lovely. It has been great. It has been amazing. Memories have been created. We've crushed on the women we love and adore. On the other side, more music, more fun. And the news bulletin is most definitely coming through right after this at 17:45. So stick around for more music as well as Icheza with Vanilla, the radio damsel. Chomi, it is fun. It is fun. I've been your host, Big Slice of the Biggest Energy. Chomi, remember to catch me tomorrow. Same time, same place. We do this and we love it. Good. Goodbye.
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3: 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Kabwe Mayor-elect Gary Domingo urged to prioritize service delivery. In international news, Senegal has postponed the start of the school year across the country following heavy rains and destructive flooding that have affected several regions. And in sports news, Halubono urges Copper Queens to revive natural Zambian football against Uganda.
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3: 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To present, my name is Mwanga Nkonde. As Zambia continues to face worrying power deficits due to its heavy dependence on climate-prone hydropower, significant strides are being made to transition to weather-resilient power generation initiatives. Copa Energy Corporation, CEC, has increased its renewable energy generation to 1,508.78 gigawatt hours to the first half of 2026. This represents a 97% increase from 80.75 gigawatt hour generated during the same period in 2025. The increase comes as Zambia seeks to reduce its dependence on hydropower, which remains vulnerable to drought and changing weather conditions. CEC Renewable Limited, a subsidiary of CEC PLC, is leading efforts to expand renewable energy generation and strengthen the country's energy mix. The increased renewable power generation is estimated to have helped avoid about 53,000 tons of carbon dioxide emissions. Energy expert engineer Boniface Zulu has commended CEC, saying the increase in clean power generation while reducing emissions demonstrates how renewable energy can support national development and environmental protection. Engineer Zulu says CEC's investment in solar power is strengthening Zambia's energy security by increasing electricity supply from clean and locally available resources. He says the move is also helping to reduce power on hydropower, particularly during periods of drought, while creating a more reliable energy mix. Engineer Zulu says CEC's renewable energy drive is in line with the Growth Zambia Agenda and the country's 8th National Development Plan, 8NDP.
4: CEC's achievement of avoiding 53,000 tons of CO2 emissions is a significant contribution to environmental protection. In simple terms, it means less pollution released into the atmosphere, helping to reduce the effects of climate change while improving air quality for communities. The company's investment in solar power is also strengthening Zambia's energy security by increasing electricity supply from clean and locally available sources. This reduces pressure on hydropower, especially during drought periods, and helps create a more reliable energy mix. Most importantly, CEC's progress aligns with the Grow Zambia agenda by supporting increased power generation, attracting investment, creating jobs, and promoting sustainable economic growth. It demonstrates that clean energy can simultaneously support economic development and environmental protection.
3: Newly elected Kawe Mayor Gary Domingo has been urged to promote unity, improve service delivery, and ensure accountability during his term of office. Speaking during the installation ceremony held at the Kawe Municipal Council today, the guest of honor, Dr. Milna Mwanakampwe, Central Province Permanent Secretary, congratulated Mayor Domingo on his election, saying the people of Kawe have entrusted him with the great responsibility. Dr. Mwanakampwe has urged the new mayor and the council to focus on waste management, water and sanitation, market infrastructure, and feeder roads. He also called for an inclusive council that works with all councillors, government departments, traditional leaders, the private sector, and communities, regardless of political affiliation. The residents of Kawe were equally encouraged to support the council by paying their rates and levies and keeping their communities clean. Mr. Mwanakampwe has further affirmed government's commitment to decentralization and empowering local authorities while calling for prudent management of public resources and tangible development on the ground. He has urged Mayor Domingo to lead with integrity, humility, and results as he begins his new term of office.
5: The people of Kawe have placed their confidence in you. And that confidence, Your Worship, comes with great responsibility. You are now a father of this district, a symbol of unity, and the chief ambassador of our district, Kawe. A lot of talk may come here and there, but you've got to remain focused. If you stop at every dog that barks, you'll not go nowhere.

0: There shouldn't be a party agenda. There must be a development agenda.
1: Meanwhile, Kabwe Mayor Gary Domingo has called for unity and collective effort in driving the development of Kabwe District. Speaking after his swearing-in ceremony at the Kabwe Municipal Council, Mayor Domingo thanked the people of Kabwe for entrusting him with the civic leadership of the district. He said his administration will focus on transparency, unity, and improved service delivery, with priority areas including waste management, sanitation, markets, economic growth, roads, street lighting, and water supply. The mayor has also called on councillors, council management, residents, the private sector, and cooperating partners to work together, saying development is a shared responsibility. He further assured residents of an open-door administration that will listen to their concerns and prioritize the needs of women, youths, persons with disabilities, and the elderly. He urged residents to pay council rates and levies, keep their surrounding clean, and protect people's property. Mayor Domingo said his administration is committed to building a Kabwe of opportunity, dignity, and pride.
2: My administration will be guided by three principles. Transparency. Yes. Transparency. Yes. Unity. Yes. Unity. Yes. And service delivery. Yes. Service delivery. Yes. In the next 5 years, together we will focus on one, clean and healthy environment, effective waste management, drainage and sanitation in all wards. A clean town is a productive district. A clean town is a productive district. Markets and economic growth, upgrading our markets, supporting small businesses, youth and women empowerment through CDF, and creating an enabling environment for business. Three, infrastructure. Working with central government to improve our roads, street lighting, and water supply. The road infrastructure is a key political area and economical area that we need to work on as Kabwe. Yeah. Together with the three members of parliament, myself and the councillors and the management of the council, together with central government, will make that dream a reality. Yeah. The people first. Ours is an open door policy. My office will listen to you. My office will prioritize the needs of women, youth, persons with disabilities, and the elderly. I cannot do this alone. Therefore, I need your support. And please feel very, very, very, very free to visit my office.
1: In a related development, Chitambala Mwewa, popularly known as Simon Mwewa Lane, was sworn in as new mayor of Lusaka today. Mr. Mwewa takes over the leadership of Zambia's capital city after winning the August 2026 mayoral election. His election was challenged by losing candidate Gabriel Kibombe, but the petition was later withdrawn by consent of the parties, confirming Mr. Mwewa as the duly elected mayor of Lusaka. His assumption of office comes as the Lusaka City Council steps up efforts to restore cleanliness, order, and public safety in the city. The council is also working to relocate street vendors to designated trading areas and address illegal trading and unauthorized bus operations. ZCCM Investment Holdings has approved a $498 million US tailings leach plant at Konkola Copper Mines in Changa Operation in Chingola. ZCCMIH Corporate Affairs Manager Louisa Mbatha says the project will be financed by KCM and will not require any capital contribution from ZCCMIH, which holds a 20.6% stake in KCM. Ms. Mbatha says the plant will process an estimated 546 million tons of historical tailings from the TD5

0: dam with an average copper grade of 0.54%. She says the facility is expected to produce about 70,000 tons of copper cathode annually once fully operational, with construction expected to take 24 months. The approval follows KCM's signing of an engineering procurement and construction agreement with China Narin Engineering Company Limited on September 17, 2026. Police have detained a 19-year-old man in connection with an identity theft and impersonation case involving an AI-generated image of a local musician dressed in a Zambia Army uniform. Police Public Relations Officer Godfrey Chilawi says the suspect, identified as Daudi Ngambi of John Howard Compound in Lusaka, was apprehended during joint investigations with the military police. Mr. Chilawi says the matter was reported at Kabwata Police Station on October 6th by 24-year-old musician Charles Chumba of Jack Compound. He says investigations indicate that between September 25th and 28th, an image showing Chumba dressed in a Zambia Army uniform with the rank of Brigadier General was created and circulated on Facebook. Mr. Chilawi says the image later came to the attention of Zambia Army, leading to investigations that resulted in Ngambi's arrest. He has warned the misuse of AI-generated or digitally altered content involving defense and security institutions can create security concerns and spread misinformation. Mr. Chilawi has urged the public to verify information before creating, sharing, or circulating such content, warning that unlawful use of digitally manipulated material may attract criminal liability. This news bulletin is brought to you by Trade Kings, Improving Lives. In international news, Senegal has postponed the start of the school year across the country following heavy rains and destructive flooding that have affected several regions. At least five people have been reported dead after torrential downpours from Friday through Monday flooded parts of the capital, Dakar, and disrupted road traffic. The Education Ministry says schools will now open on October 12th to ensure the safety and protection of children. The ministry says their postponement will also allow authorities to clean, disinfect, and restore affected schools. Authorities are working to clear flood roads, restore traffic, and protect water and power supplies while providing emergency assistance to affected communities. We now take a short break and we'll return with some sports news.
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0: Interim Copper Queens coach Charles Halumono says Zambia will rely on its natural passing game when the team faces Uganda in the first leg of the 2028 CAF Women's Olympic qualifier tomorrow. Halumono says knowing most of the players well will make it easier for the team to settle quickly under his interim charge. He says the Copper Queens will focus on keeping the ball down, maintaining position and playing coordinated football. Halivono was speaking at a pre-match press conference at Ham Stadium, Nakivubo, ahead of tomorrow's match in Kampala, which kicks off at 15 hours Central African time. He says the team will not be distracted by the 5-0 defeat to Uganda in their previous friendly meeting, noting that the squad has since undergone changes. Halivono says the immediate target is to win and qualify for the Olympic Games for the third consecutive time. He has also paid tribute to late former coach Bruce Mwape for guiding the Copper Queens to the previous two Olympic Games. On that sporting note, we've come to the end of the evening news brought to you by TradeKings, improving lives. For more upfront and reliable news, do visit our Facebook page at Power News Network. You can also catch Power TV Live on DSTV channel 278 and GoTV channel 19. Before we go, let's take a look at the headlines once more. CEC boosts renewable power generation by 97%, cuts carbon emission. Kabwe Mayor Gary Domingo urged to prioritize service delivery. In international news, Senegal has postponed the start of the school year across the country. And in sports news, Halivono urged Copper Queens to revive natural Zambian football against Uganda. The time is exactly 18:06 on the most listened to radio station in Central Province, Power, 87.9 FM, the People's Station. On the news desk, my name is Mwanga Nkonde. Good evening.
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5: Unauthorized taxi fare hikes are condemned in Kawe. Government warns public workers against blocking development. In international news, Nobel Prize awarded for revealing inner workings of the brain. And in sports news, Jessica Johnson joins Copper Princesses ahead of Under 17 World Cup.
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0: Ghetto Wabba Kamba, Ghetto Wabba Kamba. Nana Chan, Nana Chan. Good evening, my beautiful people. How are you doing? I hope you are doing all right. I hope you're doing great. I hope you enjoyed your day. It is a beautiful Wednesday right here on the People's Station, and we are doing Woman Crush Wednesday. Woman Crush Wednesday. We are loving on all the women out there. We're loving on you, sending you your flowers. We appreciate you. We love you. We see you, and we want to say thank you for everything that you do for us, to our mothers, our sisters, and everybody else who's just there for us, our female friends, yeah, everybody alike. Everybody and everybody, every woman alike out there, we love you. Yeah, this is Cheza with your girl Vanilla, the lost girl standing. Yeah, I love that. I'm the last voice you hear before you got to bed. I love it. So yeah, do come through, do let me know what you want to listen to today on a Woman Crush Wednesday like this one. And yeah, do come through and let me know who you are crushing on today. Who is your Woman Crush Wednesday? The phone line is open. You can call me at any time for as long as I'm still here. You can call me and you and I get to have a conversation. Yeah, you can call me and you and I get to talk. So yeah, do come through, let me know how has been your day, how you doing. By the way, What is the favorite thing? What is your favorite thing about women? Yeah, let's start there. So I want us today. We're just going to like relax and just listen to nice, calming music. You know, everything that just makes your heart feel. Yeah, that's what we're going to be listening to this evening. But anyway, my darling, it is Woman Crush Wednesday. We go all out. We go all out for the women that we love. I did play you Ghetto Wabba Kamba, and I hope you did enjoy that one. Mind you, it's the only one that we're going to have that is so hyped like that. The rest of the music is just, you know, romantic vibe. Not copper romantic. But anyway, we go on a break, and then when we come back, my love, we continue with the music and loving on the women. Muntu aliyonse amafuna kucheza welani mutuze bacheza on Power FM. Power.
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9: 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Woman Crush Wednesday. 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
10: I'm gonna do it.
11: Like in a couple hours when our company's actually here? Because right
10: now, I'm gonna take 15 minutes.
11: Talking to a wall here!
10: What?
11: Are you
10: kidding? A wall?
11: Yes, a wall! You never deliver! Can you just go do it for me?
10: Wow.
11: Now?
10: Wow.
11: Around
10: how many
11: the house?
10: Times have I done stuff for you? Why and for us?
11: Then how come it's not done yet?
12: Alright, guys. Listen. We've been doing these sessions for a while now. And it seems like there's a wall that you guys have placed and none of you is willing to break it down. Because you just don't want to see past each other's imperfections. But I want to tell you this, there's beauty in those imperfections. If you just take the time to see it. So I'm going to ask you guys to do something for me. Take a little trip. Maybe out of town, get to know each other again. And hopefully before our next session, things might be different. But all I'm asking is that you try. Are you willing to try?
13: Imperfect

Nick says, pause for a little, listen, my princess, your crown is misplaced. You find that these days my little ten of hearts hangs around with these spades, but there you are, one in a deck of cards. Honey, you set apart, you laugh, but I ain't joking, I'm speaking my heart. The math, one plus God forever. When sunshine is mega in that stormy weather, we better live by the letter we vow. No separation allowed, stick around, no jumping off on a turbulent cloud. Hold it down and leaving, I can't stomach it now. In a sentence, it's something like

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2: 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Kabwe Mayor-elect Gary Domingo urged to prioritize service delivery. In international news, Senegal has postponed the start of the school year across the country following heavy rains and destructive flooding that have affected several regions. And in sports news, Halubono urges Copa Queens to revive natural Zambian football against Uganda.
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2: 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From leaders to innovators to game changers too. We're shining the spotlight on the women we love. 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Woman Crush Wednesday. It's a celebration. Don't you forget that.
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0: time is, Alex? The time is 19:08, and I'm still playing you beautiful, beautiful music. Before I continue, I have a song I want to play for you. The song is by Shanks, a friend of mine, and it is titled Fight For. Please, do pay attention. I want you to pay attention to this song because it has a very, very beautiful message to it, and I love it. I love it. I love it. So, yeah, Katwa Wela, we're going to introduce the conversation for this evening.
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0: Grains. Hi my darling, I hope you're enjoying the playlist so far. I hope you've enjoyed the music, because I am most definitely enjoying. So the time is 19:30 and we are going in with our woman crush for this evening. Our woman crush, I picked an a woman that you know, I'm always picking on inspirational women, but today I found somebody I didn't really know about, and I was literally immediately impressed. So her name is Monica Msonda. She's the chief executive officer of Java Foods. Yeah, she's an agriculture expert. Yeah, she's an expert on agriculture. So corporate lawyer turned entrepreneur. Clock it wherever you are. Clock it for this woman. Clock it. Monica Msonda is the chief executive officer of Java Foods, a Zambian-based food processing company, FMCG company, which she founded in 2012. How old were you in 2012, Chomi? How old were you in 2012, my darling? She sought to take advantage of Zambia's strong wheat yields, demand for more convenience foods, and changing consumption patterns to make products for young urban population. Her leadership and vision has grown Java Foods into a leading independent instant noodle manufacturer in the Southern African region, with Easy Noodles fast becoming a leading brand in Zambia, Zimbabwe, and Malawi. Her vision is to transform the business into one of the leading packaged food and manufacturers in the region by 2020. Oh, this report, I don't know when it was written, by saying by 2025, meaning she has already surpassed this. Clock it, my baby. Clock it, Era! Clock it. I'm clocking it. Yeah, and she currently manages a team of 82 people, of which 40% are women. Oh, clock it again. Women supporting women. We love that. And has raised over $6 million from impact funds and banks over the past 4 years to fund Java's expansion. Guys, we love this. We love a woman who knows what she wants. We love a woman who stands on business. We love a woman who wants something and goes ahead to get it. We love it. We love it. We love Monica Msonda. So yeah, you see, your small business that you are looking at, it's just a small business. You see this woman. You see. No, baby girl. We are much more stronger than you think. You are much more stronger than you think. So please, don't look down on yourself no matter what happens. Continue thriving, queen. You are amazing. You're doing good. You're exactly where you need to be. You are not off track. You are on track. You are on track. Keep telling yourself that you are on track. You are not off track. And then with that being said, I want to play you a song. And this song is actually a remix. Me, I like this song. So just to motivate and encourage the women, the song titled Kalevalika. Kalevalika, and it was originally done by the Sakala brothers. But this one, the version that I like, probably you all know by now, the version that I like is a cover by Zaka Music and Carlos Mule, and I love it. So yeah, to all the women out there, here is an encouragement from me to you. For every business you're doing, everything you are pursuing, Kalevalika, Nakalevalika, Nakalevalika, my darling. So here we go.
1: Come back to put your feet on. It's a Nicheza chair.

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7: Ladies and gentlemen, the time is 19:45 and I have a trick equation. A really tricky and interesting question. If it's okay, we can say a trick question. Who handles the finances in the home? Who handles the finances in your home? Is it the woman or the man? Who handles the finances in a home? Who handles them? Let me spice it up. Who handles the finances better in a home? Is it the woman or the man? Me, I don't know. That's why I'm asking. So that I should know if I should be the one to keep the money one day when I do actually have a housemate one day. Who handles the money better? But do I trust myself with money? I don't know. But again, do I trust somebody else with money? This phone is ringing. Hello, good evening.
3: Hello, good evening.
7: You're through the People Station. Who am I speaking to?
3: The voice of Mr. Vanira. Good evening to you.
7: Good evening, Mr. Emmanuel. How are you doing?
3: Good, and how a happy Women's Clashing Wednesday today.
7: Oh, thank you, Mr. Emmanuel. What are you crashing on today?
3: So then, actually, like I mentioned earlier in the afternoon on the manga with the big slice.
7: The biggest slice in the beauty.
3: I was actually trying to clash on my wife.
7: Oh, I didn't even know you was married, sir.
3: Silent is not a sign of fear, but it is a sign of wisdom. Even when a fool is silent, always be regarded to be wise. So now, today I was actually clashing with my wife. She's a very virtuous woman, full of humanity, and also intelligent, very wise. She does things so wisely, and she will always be there. She's there, and she shall be there. Every time when I fall, the time I shall be fall, into a business where I communicate with to have myself. But today is very important, and I've marked the day that I choose to clash on her, because of the energy and the effort she has to be putting in place, by making sure that she look after the speaker. And when doing so, she's going to be the successor on the throne of Madam Speaker when the speaker goes to his ancestors. She's very industrious, very committed, and she's very supportive. I think today I've given her my hand to say, how fun they love, beautiful and sweet. I want anyone thing for me.
7: That's really beautiful, Mr. Emmanuel. Thank you so much for coming through.
3: Yes, now, question in conclusion. Our responsibility as a man, kufukurisha na kufuaya. So me, I'm the head of the house, but I'm not the owner of the house. That's why that much of a kuchira. 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
3: okay mkari shepo how fun they love, beautiful and sweet. I never knew you are the one waiting for me.
7: That's in the Shabbatu Tanaimba.
3: Mankesh,
7: right? That's in the
3: Shabbatu Tanaimba. Come on,
7: Thank you so much.

0: Yeah, that's a song that Samano has dedicated to his wife. Unfortunately, I cannot play it, but yeah, I could try and sing it a little bit. Yeah, and yeah, the time keeps on doing the shenanigans, and I'm gonna pick one more call, and yeah, I'm gonna do some shout outs after this call, and we are going to say good night. Hello, Earth Radio People Station.
1: Hello, my love. I'm okay.
0: How are you?
1: I'm doing good, man.
0: Yeah, good. What do you have for me this evening?
1: Can you choose my voice? Do you know this person who's calling you?
0: I
1: know. But there's one you love.
0: The name has gone, but I know who I'm talking to.
1: Let me just give you a little. Nduba.
0: Aha, right on Nduba. I knew it.
1: You've got a good sound. To party by me. I'm with you.
0: Mukwai.
1: Ah, wait. It's a little far.
0: Not to it.
1: I'm got a nice voice, you know. I'm a passage. To a few of some lines that you say, what should I mean? My love.
0: Oh, one for me.
1: Well. Hapani kutasa tukuretu watasha.
0: Awe na tete na mkwai.
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0: Na chila afu wako baema mwanzi vachila emba na tao tafia chila afu.
1: Ma Mr. Speaker.
0: Ma Mr. Speaker.
1: Eno kaya ba mwana vati eba ishimoku ima vati wa mingi. 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That's good.
0: Thank you so much, Byron Indu.
1: Mama.
0: Ma.
1: Hello, Ali. Anything is better than
0: that.
1: You know, apart from Manatunga, if a shop of a coffee, they open the can of a week up of what? Keep it. It in put it even to bound for the waiver. You know, my son, the photo, she's a week up on the chance and

0: be na wachi wapa Mr. Speaker no munandi di maoma na yes, pamanda eh na Veronica zawaizi imo muna tupanga na wachi na papakati hapa ukuro wachani
1: hapa pakati hapa
0: pakati hapa
1: alright thank you so much for coming too alright thank you. All right. I love receiving the love. Thank you so much. I love receiving the love. Special shout out to every one of you who has been tuned in and my TikTok family. Thank you so much. Special shout out to Mr. Coppola, Olivia, everybody else, Mr. Lewis, everybody on TikTok as well as... before I forget, what is Sandiwango? Let's shout out, please. Mr. Coppola, please carry this one. Shout out to Kruger. Shout out to Zanji and the entire Kruger crew on TikTok. You guys are amazing. I hope you recorded that, Mr. Coppola. Yeah, but anyway, this is where we say a good night. Tomorrow is throwback. Tomorrow is throwback, my love. We are throwing it back. We're throwing it back tomorrow, and we are turning up. Turning up. You know me, I'm an old school girl, so Thursday is absolutely and most definitely my favorite. So please come ready, because tomorrow it is a party. We gonna party. But yeah, good night, my life. Remember, it has been Power FM right here, and it has been Vanilla on Chairs. Please, I'm gonna see you tomorrow. Don't miss me tomorrow. Muntari onse ama funa kucheza, welani mutuze, pacheza on Power FM. 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
2: 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Kabwe Mayor-elect Gary Domingo urged to prioritize service delivery. In international news, Senegal has postponed the start of the school year across the country following heavy rains and destructive flooding that have affected several regions. And in sports news, Halubono urges Copper Queens to revive natural Zambian football against Uganda.
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1: Is it true? Is it false? Or unclear? 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Welcome to Tikambe Fact Check.
2: Many young people engage in intimate relationships without understanding what a healthy relationship is all about. Hence, they tend to get comfortable in toxic relationships, which may cause more harm than good. My name is Prudence Nzombo from Tikambe Your FM. On today's fact check, I'm verifying a claim by Chance Chanda, a youth from Chimwemets Youth Friendly Space, who says that a relationship cannot flourish if there's open communication.
3: When it comes to open communication in relationships, I have had a problem such that situations where a girl, my girl, used to bring up topics which I found rather uncomfortable, such as the issue on condoms. I don't really know why a girl would bring up that topic. I believe it's my decision whether to or not to use condoms. Not only that, but I do believe that a man should be in the forefront in decision making in the relationship, and I don't think a girl should be really questioning that man's decision.
2: It is important to understand that if not attended to, red flags in any given relationship can cause future breakdown and might result in sexual gender-based violence. The Counselors Association of Zambia is an organization that consists of counselors trained to help people in different areas of need, and the organization stresses the need for young people to seek counseling whenever need arises to prevent future complications. These counselors can be found in health facilities, churches, as well as schools. I spoke to Chilifia Kunda, a counselor from Kitwe Central Hospital.
4: It is important to understand that for any relationship to be a success, to grow and to last, there is need for open communication. Open communication is crucial in maintaining a healthy relationship. So this is where you honestly and openly communicate on your feelings, your opinions. This is important as it helps build a lot of things in the relationship. It helps build trust. So open communication fosters trust between partners. When you openly share your thoughts and feelings and your concerns, it creates a foundation of transparency and honesty in the relationship. Secondly, open communication is good because it helps in resolving conflict. Effective communication helps resolve conflicts efficiently. So when partners are able to express themselves openly and listen to each other without judgment, they can address issues before they even escalate. The third reason is that open communication enhances understanding. And by this I mean by actively listening and communicating with each other in a relationship and honestly communicating in a relationship, partners can gain deeper insights into each other's perspectives and into each other's needs. So you won't think that your partner keeps on demanding for a certain type of attention, but because you have enhanced a deeper understanding of what kind of a person they are, because they have communicated this to you, you won't find it too burdensome for you to give your partner attention. My fourth reason is that it strengthens intimacy. So being able to openly communicate with your partner strengthens your emotional intimacy. Sharing vulnerabilities and feelings creates a deeper connection and promotes empathy. The last reason I'm going to talk about is open communication prevents resentment. So the lack of communication can lead to misunderstandings, and these misunderstandings can bring frustration, and you find that others are pent up. So when you openly communicate, you will prevent all this from happening, because when you are holding up feelings, you're always having misunderstandings, they're causing frustrations, these will eventually result into resentment. So open communication allows partners to address concerns promptly, preventing resentment from building. It is very, very important for them to have open communication in their relationships, because this helps in decision making. You sit down together and make decisions for the future. So open communication is a cornerstone of every healthy relationship out there. It enables partners to connect deeply, resolve conflicts constructively, and support each other's growth and well-being by prioritizing open and honest communication.
2: Relationships must be healthy and a happy moment to end. Based on what Ms. Chulucha Kunda, an expert in this field, has said, it has been established that the claim by James Chandler is untrue.

0: It is yet another exciting edition of Tikambe Naturaland program right here on the People's Station, 87.9 FM, the People's Station. So welcome to this week's show, a show that we call Tikambe Naturaland, and it's a sexual reproductive health radio program that is meant for everyone out there, and that's why we say it's Tikambe family right here on the People's Station. And our topic this afternoon is the importance of HIV testing, counseling, and treatment. Quite an interesting topic that we have today. Yeah, my name is Aria, the African beauty. I can't jump in, jump on the other side. I do have another person with the title The. Yeah, because I am the African beauty, and she has a title of The. And also, there's another The in here. I think it's a show of the is. Yeah. Anna V. Good afternoon.
1: Anna V.
0: Yeah. What I don't know, woman. Anna V. What?
1: All right. Okay. Good afternoon to our dear listeners. My name is Anna Chama, aka The Vitiligo Queen. So ngafinafine balandile bazaria lelo ni Tikambe Naturaland, a program that is created for everyone, and to lachitafe make sure that we include young people in order to just help them make well-informed decisions when it comes to reproductive health and rights, also to help them gain confidence and relevant skills that can help them when it comes to sexual reproductive health and rights. Yeah, Zaria.
0: Oh, yeah. And what's interesting is that we're just not ladies alone in studio. We do also have two gentlemen.
1: The gents, yeah.
0: So it's like we've balanced, equal balance of power.
1: Equal balance of power. We believe in that as Tikambe, actually. Equal balance of power comes if we as Tikambe.
0: Okay, so we are not alone, like we've mentioned. We do have two gentlemen in the studio. We do have, I don't know if it's safe to say Mr. Kusogolo or just leave the Mr. out of it. So we have Frederick Zulu, aka Fredster V. Huamfa. And the voice of the what?
2: The youth.
0: The youth, yes. And besides him, we also have Frank Carter, a young person. Should I also add thee? I leave it there.
2: Yeah.
0: I leave it there. Okay. Frank and Fred Star, welcome to this wonderful edition of Tikambe Naturaland.
3: Thank you.
0: All right. Okay. Very interesting, Anna.
1: Very interesting, yeah. And ngafila fine bazale balanda natukwatako aba ba Frank na ba Fred Star. They will be helping us just discuss our topic for today. And you, our listeners, don't be left out. We have got lines that you can call us. 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Or you can send us a message, Fidia Twaraka Berenga, on 0957 879 879 879 879. 879.
0: Yeah.
1: I was even telling Kang that I always have issues pronouncing. I don't know why number it and shoot, but every time.
0: But you know, it's our frequency. The People's Station.
1: Yeah, and Kang said that it's our frequency, but I haven't paid much attention to it.
0: Okay.
1: Not until Kang told me, yeah. So to our listeners, you can reach us on that line. And yonze for my contributions, for your comments, yonze for mkwete, to our afi berenga mkwais.
0: Yeah, so for those that do not know our text line, it's 0957-879-879. That is 0957-879-879. And the phone number, I'm sure Munaka Gwit and Amanje, is 0215-222-070. A lot lined up for you. And if I were you, I would get my pen and paper and start writing down.
1: Yeah, because our topic is very interesting for today.
0: Yeah,
1: very interesting.
0: And a lot to hear and a lot to learn from. So let's just get to listen to this piece of information. We'll be back on the other side.

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4: My full name's is Abraham Mwenya, based in Kawe, was born in Kawe, raised in Kawe. I did my primary and secondary school in Kawe. Yeah, basically Kawe is home for me. Yeah, Abraham is just a simple, humble person who's passionate about what's happening around my community. Very interested in being part of the change I want to see in my community. I'm a counselor, trained counselor, psychosocial counselor, also trained peer educator, as well as trained trainer of trainers, etc. I'm 24 years old. Yeah, just turned 24 a few days ago. Yeah, I got to find out about my status. That was in 2015, after I'd completed my secondary school. I was born with it, but from the time I was born until the time I completed, I assume by then I was, I think, 17 years old. So all this while, I was living with it without knowing, because back then, the information about HIV or the sensitization, so to say, were not that much. So, and the only thing I knew about it was that, no, someone can only get HIV, or someone who can get HIV is someone who maybe sleeps around and stuff, promiscuous, for lack of a better term, yeah. So I got to find about my status in 2015. And immediately I started taking my drugs. Yes, I'm in a rich relationship. And yeah, well, the stigma is still there. Even if we say no, yeah, quite all right, stigma is reduced, but it's still there in another form, because it's not like really everyone accept or believe what you said. However, when you talk about your status, the first thing which comes to your mind is they'll be like, no, I think Tabomfa, Shani, Nivachidarilale, and all those, yeah. So people get to talk a lot of stuff behind people's back, and there are some instances whereby your friends just hear about your status. And Wambokulaka spread ka Shan Kobe, they start talking behind your back biting, so to say. I'll talk about my family. I think my family, for me, they're the ones who've been there for me. They're the ones who made like my life easy, so to say. They responded in a positive manner in such a way that they've at no time did they stigmatize me and stuff. And for me, I think that gave me hope and confidence to soldier on. Yeah. And on the challenges will always be there, no matter if anything, no matter what you face, whatever you go through, challenges will always be there. They say if you're not facing any challenging stuff, so you've never come across any challenge in life, then meaning you are dead. Yeah. So, yeah, I face some challenges here and there, quite right. One of them is maybe your old friends, after discovering about your status, suddenly they just decide to keep a distance from you. One of them also, like, people talking behind your back. So those are some of the challenges, the few challenges which I had to overcome. Yeah. And my take-home message to my people listening out there is that being HIV is not a death sentence. Being HIV doesn't mean your dreams and your hopes are shattered. You can still continue dreaming. You can still continue aspiring. The fact that people don't share about their HIV statuses. Very few actually do share, but in the actual sense, people are out there. There are people out there who are HIV positive, but yet they are living a positive life. They are positive. They think and plan about their future. They say, oh, one day I also want to become a doctor. So that should be your case as well. Why should you look down upon yourself? Yeah, come on, you're still human. The fact that you have a virus in you doesn't mean it's the end of your life. You can still live on a normal life just like everyone. The only secret is adhering to your medication and ensuring that your virus is suppressed. That's the key message for me. Thank you.
0: Central
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3: Atuamba ule.
5: Yeah, so that's what this program is all about. Talking, let's talk, and that's what we are doing this afternoon. And in case you've just tuned in, our topic this afternoon is the importance of HIV testing, counseling, and treatment. And we've just heard a testimony from a young person there who discovered that he is HIV positive, and how he lived or and how he's been living after, and what his aspirations are after discovering that. Maybe a quick response, Fred Starr, before we get in depth of the topic. Like, why is it important for young people out there to know their HIV status?
6: All right, it's important for someone, or let's say for a young person, mm-hmm. to know the HIV status, because of, when you know your status, be able to find tangible ways on how to take care of yourselves.
5: Mm-hmm.
6: Because most of the times, quite often, maybe, tawendele, you know, maybe wanyanta, potawanyanta. Then, wambo kumfwa fi wiki.
7: Fred, that be clear. Wanyanto
5: potavanya. Exactly. Hi, Frank.
7: There's a young person listening out there, and the lady push out. Pesa po potavanya.
6: So, there and that, if you know, we must appear out there, and then mm-hmm. without you know, we understand that out of our generation,
7: yeah,
6: sex has become a food. Mm. So, in the process of having, of being in a relationship, you have sex,
7: mm-hmm. yeah.
6: and then you don't know the status of that person.
7: Mm-hmm.
6: Maybe that person can be HIV positive,
7: yeah.
6: and then now we're for a period that you've never been to, you have never gone for HIV testing.
7: Mm.
6: You find that the viral loads will be high, so at the end of the day, your immune system will be affected.
7: Yeah.
6: So it's always important that we avoid the lots of small touches, like having a lot of touching, let's say, a lot of intimacy.
7: Mm.
6: If you have intimacy, or let's say intercourse, mm. better you go for an HIV testing so that you are safe. Safe to kiss, you know.
7: Mm-hmm.
6: Yeah.
5: I love that. Touching.
7: Lots of small touches.
5: Lots of touching. Let's get to Frank. Fred Starr has given us his reason as to why it is important for someone, especially a young person of our generation, to have an HIV test. From your end, why do you think it is important for a young person to do that?
8: Mm-hmm.
5: Mm-hmm.
8: For example, if I'm positive, and I choose to say I'm positive, I might be aware of
0: always take care of myself so that I also take care of others. If I'm negative, I'm supposed to take care of myself and ensure that I keep that negative status entirely.
5: Okay. Zaria, I've got a question for Fredster. Fredster, you mentioned that young people should reduce on having sex, like the way you call them, at lots of small touches.
7: Mm-hmm.
5: For youth that is sexually active, once you have tested the beans at that restaurant, you still want to go there. So what advice or what can you tell a young person that is already sexually active, but they don't want to get HIV?
7: They don't want to get tested for HIV.
5: Yeah, they don't want to get tested for HIV.
6: All right, so right now, quite a misconception about going for HIV testing.
5: Yeah.
6: Quite a few, maybe. I want to go for HIV test, and then nasanga kukulibama yawakuru. So the way that person is going to handle me, it will be difficult. It's not that we, the young people, we don't want to go for HIV testing. But the aspect is, are the services friendly in these facilities?
5: Yeah.
6: With that person who is going to give me a service? If that service provide the young person? So we can't just talk about young people. The young person doesn't want to access a service.
5: Yeah.
6: But let's look at the service provider. What is the relationship? Service providers, and at times we shun away as young people. So the word of advice to my fellow young person there, I know that sex sometimes is addictive.
5: Yeah.
6: Well, if you're addicted, if too much of everything. But in as much as three angara, let's look at the consequences.
5: Yeah,
6: going for HIV testing and counseling is very, very important, because it will be very easy for you to know your status or issue on a game. Ngakula fwada ama condoms every time you're having sex.
5: Yeah.
6: It's important that you carry your condoms every time you go and meet your partner. So the thing is, let's try by all means to visit the nearest facilities.
5: Yeah.
6: If you know that the person is a service provider is an adult. Right now, there are youth-friendly spaces in all the facilities. And there are some youths, or let's say adolescents, who've been trained to handle counseling services. So we should also take advantage of the youth-friendly spaces.
5: Yeah.
6: Because most of the times, it's uncle if you have a youth-friendly space, how in a day, yes, you are positive. There is what they are calling now test and treat, not you for you that carry. No, upper pen immediately you are test, and then you are, if you are found positive. They have to, treatment starts. But if you are sexually active, like me, and you are negative, there is also
5: sexually active like me.
6: I should give myself as an example.
7: Okay.
6: Instead of finger pointing.
7: Okay.
6: Like, you're sexually active like me, and you've gone for HIV testing.
5: Yeah.
6: And you sometimes are dating shefoku on your condom. At the facility, there is what we call PEP and PrEP.
5: Yeah.
6: These are ARVs which are meant for those who are HIV positive. So the best thing is, let's try by all means to access these sexually reproductive health services, more especially counseling and HIV testing. Is very much important.
7: Frank, for someone who is sexually active, I won't say like Fred,
5: like
7: but
5: me. You're supposed to say like me.
7: Like me. Yeah, for someone who is sexually active like me, yes.
5: That's a new slogan.
7: That's a new slogan. No, I'm not adopting. I'm not adopting to this one. In the Tecumbe team, yes. But if you take it out there and tell people I'm sexually active, they'll like be like, me. Okay, what is going on?
5: And again,
7: yeah, for someone who is sexually active, yeah, a young person who is sexually active, what would you tell them this time around that there's the issues of HIV testing, counseling as well?
0: I think the world is changing, so they're trying by all means to ensure that we get protected as young people. So, like Fred has always been saying, there is what we call PrEP, so it's a medication that one can take So that medicine is there for, I don't know what time, but I think should be taken for a month so that it becomes active in your body, so that when you have an intercourse with someone who's already infected with the virus, you cannot get sick. So young people this time they have become more sexually active, and it's not something you can just get away from there. Then it's becoming like a normal game
5: for us. I think that's why Fred's day saying, yeah, now I get you.
0: It's becoming like it's a normal thing for us to be doing. So by all means, somebody who's sexually active, but also I feel like when you're engaging in other productive activities, it's one way to limit yourself to be more sexually active, whereby being or the makabola kind of thing. So that you just run away from being into having sexual intercourse. So I think for me, that's what I can say.
5: Oh, wow. Quite interesting there. And to our listener, remember you can come through on 021-522-070. You can as well come through on 0957-879-879. Fred started to talk about condoms. Let's just get to listen to this piece of information. We'll be back on the other side.
8: Hey yo, what's good? What's good? What's up? What's up? What's good? My name is Dreams, aka the Zambian Dream. Bashinani Kane. So Timuli Supu, you're listening to Tikambe na Tulande on Power 87.9 FM. By the way, guys, remember to use a condom if you are sexually active, and make sure that you use a condom correctly and consistently. Central Province is number one.
9: Condoms are highly effective in preventing HIV and other sexually transmitted diseases like gonorrhea and chlamydia. Use water-based lubricants to help prevent condoms from breaking during sex. Well, there's another way of preventing yourself from HIV, and this is by abstaining. Not having sex is a 100% effective way to prevent you or to make sure you won't get HIV through sex. This public service announcement is brought to you by Tikambe na Tulande. Let's talk.
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7: All right, interesting piece of information right there. Now, Valanda Pama condoms, Valage to emphasize to say, let's use condoms. If you're sexually active, please use condoms. And don't be afraid to go and test for HIV. Like the 15th, it was HIV counseling. HIV treatment counseling. Oh my God, I'm getting confused.
5: Why is it because there's condoms talked about or what?
7: It was HIV testing, counseling, and treatment
5: day.
7: Yeah, that was on the 15th.
5: Oh yeah, you actually attended that event. How was it?
7: It was nice. We had seen a lot of organizations. There were AHF, Ministry of Health. A lot of organizations were there,
5: and Tikambe na Tulande was also part of.
7: Were there?
5: Yes.
7: Yeah, it was quite an experience just to explain to people what we do as Tikambe na Tulande.
5: Mm-hmm.
7: Yeah.
5: Okay.
7: It was nice.
5: I'm glad that today we've dedicated the program to...
7: To that day.
5: I wish if it was on a Saturday, we were going to say today as we are celebrating, as we are commemorating. But it happened on a Thursday. Yeah, but we've brought that day from Thursday to Saturday.
7: Yeah, so that whenever Shaileko should just have like a feel of how...
5: How it went down, yeah. And we are glad that we are talking about it. So you people who are not there on a Thursday at the Civic Center...
7: Yes,
5: you'll be able to get the feel of what was happening there. We were talking about the importance of HIV testing, counseling, and treatment, especially to us, the young people out there.
7: Yeah, and not forgetting services as well. A lot of organizations we are offering services, especially for HIV testing.
5: Which
7: so
5: was
7: we had a lot of youths coming in to test and just for counseling. It was nice.
5: Yeah, it was okay. Now, so to our young people that are tuned in out there, and also to our guest in the studio.
7: Yeah. Fredstar, I would like to find out from you. Why do you think counseling is important, especially HIV counseling? Why do you think it's so important for one to just like get counseling before they get tested?
5: And even after,
7: And even after, because we have the post, the pre, and the post counseling. So why do you think it's important?
0: So I think why is it important to go through the counseling as a young person? Counseling, it's more like a piece of advice that is given at the start before you are given the service. So it's like a free talk we're going to have, me and the counselor, as a young person who's going to access the service of HIV testing. And so what happens when I find myself to be positive? So it's like it's a preparation of any outcome that will come from there when I get tested. So man, you put a book issue, okay, it was a counseling. Or if you put issue, negative. So sometimes, you know, to say there are so many ways one can get this virus. It's not only that, it's through a sexual intercourse. But what about sometimes the warfare of an AN, I go by the time the shack of the school, though this time it's not active like some of those of technology that has come into the health sector. So it's important because you're going to be prepared and you're going to know things that you don't even know with us as you are being counseled by the profession from the clinic. So I think that's what's important. And after counseling, then you're given the service to find out if you're negative or positive. Then after that, they'll still give you advice on how to live your life if you're positive or negative. Then we go on as a very satisfied client. Obviously, Fredstar will add on if it's something
5: else. Yeah, so Fredstar is going to add on that as well as give us the reason why it is important to have an early treatment for HIV after counseling, because you've been doing this. It's your field.
11: All right. So, just to add on from what Comrade Frank is explaining, one of important aspect of going for HIV counseling is you get guided or well-informed information from an expert. Because you find that, I'll cite an example of Zaria. Okay, now I'll call Zaria in a Banteko Council. If Zaria is not, just imagine Zaria is not a trained counselor or in that field.
7: Yeah.
11: What information am I going to get from her? I'm perfect for surface. But when I go for HIV counseling, I'm going to have access to tangible or I say quality and guided information. It can be maybe on if I'm tested for HIV, what are the precautions that I'm going to take if I'm found positive, what is this that I'm going to take to ensure that I maintain the viral load suppression? Or if I'm negative, what is it that I'm going to do so that I keep my status safe?
6: like what Frank said. So information is always one of the most important thing. And then a counselor always offer a friendly environment for dialogue and interaction. I had sex with my partner for weekend. Since weekend, Friday, it was a Friday, after my time, okay, let me go for HIV testing. And I don't know, maybe partner, maybe I have without me, without my knowledge, she status.
5: Yeah.
6: That's why sometimes they encourage you go for HIV testing and cancer with your partner.
5: Yeah.
6: So that you both have knowledge about the statuses. And then the other question was...
5: What is the benefit of early treatment? Why is it important to get early treatment?
6: Okay,

0: So a treatment, a fast track treatment, it goes hand in hand with the counseling. How was the counseling? And after my results, Bampira or come positive, and then did they cancel me or the post counseling? So it's always important that immediately if I'm found positive, but start it, because papen treatment is now to Walwala, and then Bakwa to case a day or some coupe room. What how be your health? Answer Mamanaka. We background that in case after 2 days, Mutamut. But right now, if you go in facilities, the government has stocked a lot of antiretroviral drugs, which when you are found positive, you find papen yaramba. Sometimes I have a community outreach. I've attended that Kambe community outreach, whereby we even invite service providers. And once I'm a service provider, they come with medicine, the partners. Immediately, you're found positive, papen treatment in Shalamba. And later on, if it's at the ground, I remember we had the Taco Africa tournament, which was held in Makululu, Pine Den. And one of the young persons found positive, and then later on treatment started, and then they linked that person to the nearest facility, since that person was coming from within the community. So they linked that person, there is that which they call referral. After treatment, Yambamtana linked to the nearest clinic so that Bambokumta treat. And the papen, even if you was okay, healthy and style win, to a young person. Don't think that that's the end of you. No, it means there is life, and being positive doesn't mean that okay, I'm a goal you can't achieve. That's why they want you to be treated so that you fulfill your ambition or what you want to achieve in life. The only thing is, knock that there to the medication so that you look healthy and wealthy.
1: All right. And yes. That's where Fred has put it, to say counseling is there for you to get the correct information. Yeah, and that's why Tkambe is also here to give you at least the information that you need on sexual reproductive health and rights. So our dear listeners, you can come through on 0215-222-070, or you can send us a message, 0957-879-879.
2: Oh yeah, I'm glad she got it this time around. Frank Dukes, of what benefit is it for me to get at a personal level to get tested, to get counseled, and get the treatment at the end of the day? At a personal level, why is it important for me? Are there any benefits at an individual level?
3: Of course there are benefits. So we've been talking about this for time. So here's the thing. If I go to the nearest clinic, as an individual, they do talk from the perspective from someone who doesn't know that much about HIV. So the benefit is that when you go there for you to be tested, you're going to be counseled. And when you get counseled, you're going to get the right information. And then when you know your HIV status, that's number one benefit. You know that you're negative or positive. Then there is life after the testing. So what life are you going to live? You are going to live the positive life, like you've been saying. It's better you start the treatment right there and then, because ARVs, like we've been saying, this is a treatment that is there for someone who is living with HIV, and it's a continuing treatment that should be kept in day in, day out. So when you know that you're positive, you start that life and get adapted. So there's always been this saying to say, when you suppress the viral load. When the viral load is being suppressed, you can even have an intercourse with somebody who's not HIV, but you cannot affect that person, right? For cancer.
0: You is good to you.
3: So when you accept it right there, it's a benefit, because you are going to live a stress-free life, because you know that you are positive and you know what you're supposed to do. And when you find negative as

0: you are also supposed to take the advice from the counselor, like, what is my life after? I know that I'm negative. How am I going to live to maintain this negative status that I have?
1: Mm.
0: It means that you have to reduce on sexual intercourse or what? Because people go for HIV testing when they know that something maybe
1: what
0: you get by mistake or what take a moment of weakness. Maybe there was water protection. So you quickly go to the HIV testing, then back to the cancer. So obviously when you are lucky, you are found negative, maybe you pick up on a party paper. So yeah, those are the benefits to an individual.
1: All right, great stuff. So remember, it is Tikambe Natulande. We are still waiting for your comments, your contributions. We are still waiting for them. And remember, you can also like our Facebook page, which is Tikambe Natulande. Mwalaka munafe parina kam girl soka Tikambelane Mwenda, the pretty girl. So right about now, we dive into something interesting that we are calling a testimony on positive living.
2: Yeah, on the Ziva Zanga segment.
1: Yeah.
2: Let's get to listen to this.
1: We'll be right back on the other side.
3: Your source for informative stories.
4: I got pregnant when I was 15, immediately after I wrote my grade 9 exam.
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5: Welcome to the Ziba Zanga segment, your source for informative stories on important health issues. Today we are delving into a critical topic that affects individuals of all ages, sexual reproductive health. My name is Gideon Lungu Jr.
6: Sexual and reproductive health encompasses a wide range of issues, from contraception to sexually transmitted infections, gender-based violence, menstrual hygiene, among others. It's vital that we address these issues openly and honestly to ensure everyone has access to information and services they need to make informed decisions about their health and well-being. My name is Lukonde Malamba.
5: This week, we join Lukonde Malamba and Amos Chimese as he shares his story.
7: Nari umuntu wa iposa ikasama kunu mokuro na ade kura nari angala sama mshafere eni hava gai gai mwamukunwa mwakuma nyifuma gero gero mwasenda nari chidamo sana vila fine so no mishwata wantu mbe 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
5: That's all the time we have for today's story on positive living. Remember, your sexual health matters, and there are resources and support available to help you make informed choices about your well-being. Stay tuned to Tikambe Natulande for more informative programming on health and wellness. This has been Gideon Lungu Jr. and Lukonde Malamba.
2: All right. Thanks so much to Gideon Lungu Jr. for that wonderful information. So as we were listening to that testimony there, the mood just became, I don't know what, yeah, the changed. Mood just changed because we were listening to a testimony from somebody who is actually living positive. So Fredster and Frank, to the young person that is listening, that is maybe going through a similar situation as the piece of information that we're from listening to, what would you tell them?
8: All right, so first and foremost, the aspect of isolation, you know, when you're isolated, one aspect that comes in, from the test one, there was the aspect of thing that narrative, like a perfect one, meaning that isolation finga isolate ku bantu na mental health ilingiramu ain maybe abantu bamwe at maybe we you are moving grave with now kwa takashish ulienda fwafi so sometimes it's not that abantu baita fya isolate na mfwa aba HIV positive twaita isolate but the words we receive from our friends who are HIV negative so to you my fellow friend who is living a negative life, let's avoid having negative words on us living a positive life. Instead, we should be in the forefront of supporting each other, because Bambi, you have a maybe lack of information left some of you like left left some of it, and then na sankati na kwata kashish. So I test my psychiatric session on the aspect of isolation. It has encouraged me in the sense that I need to be one of the support system for a friend or a colleague who is going through that, because they are in isolation. Emi samkweta manjena stigma, which is the negative attitude towards people living with HIV. Yeah, so to a young person, more especially for us, I'm going to call my friend in space for that privilege to discuss about sexual reproductive issues. Please, let's avoid that negative aspect. To you, a service provider, na papa, let's avoid that judgmental tone. I'm going to say, I'm going that fake information to like to discuss with me, because right now kwa watu wa judgment on fias right now confidentiality hai, but like tawaisunga sana kuma service providers ila sedinga sana, so ila chita inda no kutashana nukuita isolate. Yeah, so and then that's the thing, but always nga ulipa medication na papata, let's ensure that we adhere to the medication. So because I'm a viral load, I saw a surplus, you is equal to you, meaning undetectable is equal to untransmittable. If the virus can't be detected in our blood, then it can't be transmitted, like what Comrade Frank said. Yeah.
2: Comrade Frank, we'll be getting to you, your response to that information, I mean the testimony that we heard there.
0: So I think the testimony was so hard to touch me, such that whenever every time you hear about somebody who's living a positive life out there, all I'm happy about is that, like everybody say, it's a movie thing, like, but one thing that I like from the game is that it's past that and negative that can still give you support and encouraging that it's not the end of it. It's not that HIV it's a disability, like then you can't do anything. It's just that something that is in you, but when you are doing the right treatment, taking your medication, you can still be doing anything. It's possible. Mm-hmm. You can work in an office, you can be doing businesses, you can be moving up and down.
2: Mm-hmm.
0: Because we have seen a lot of people that are living with HIV. It's not that chara issue, but you've been able to say you are living with HIV. No, it's up to you. If you disclose to them, that's when they're going to know. But if you need to have issue, I think this is for us that are negative. So let's try by all means avoid things that should create a psychological torture to somebody who's living a positive life out there. Because there is this saying which says, even a professional makes mistakes. So don't think that whoever they live in a negative life, we are on the safe side. Actually, it's us who even on the side, which is fairly risky, because at any time we can also get that virus, and then from the same position, and then you start receiving the same treatment. So let's try by all means to try to fit in their shoes so that you can give them the best that they need. And for those that are living with HIV, please, it's not the end for you. You still have a life ahead, the same goals that you still want to achieve. It's just a setback that has happened. You know, accepting that you are living with HIV, it's not easy, because it comes like an outbreak. Unexpected, back test, everyone doesn't want to be positive. So, as the process, as you keep on processing it, just accept it and get back to your track. Continue going.
1: Yeah.
0: It's not like they will stay for 9 months and then move away from all of it.
1: Mm-hmm.
0: But no, right there, Gawazanga back to work, I'll be positive, and then you start the medication. There's nothing that has changed. It's just that you are healed with the virus that cannot be cured, but it can be treated where you can still be living a normal life, just like us.
2: Okay.
0: Nothing different. We are just normal people.
2: Okay, speaking of support, do you think young people out there are getting enough support away from maybe the service providers, and it's the parents and everyone else? They've gotten the information, they found out that they're HIV positive, but are they getting enough support out there? Fred Star, the voice.
8: All right, with me, answer that question like two ways.
2: Okay.
8: Mm-hmm. Yeah. So from the parent's perspective, one, teen level fetter, and any situation maybe na sanga team ninkata HIV positive. First question, I can't pang and like kula kwatu amba fe kutompora fe manje kukembura like wachamo sana na okuchita chita wachamo sana okubaso fomo akuda alwalira maybe afya sho ina babu kafe bali mood so kakena ka shout akaja kaisa mpe negative attitude kwisa kuli yoyo mwana oto young person. Beside that, let's talk about now the diet, because medication ngalipa muti diet ya fuaika sana for you to look healthy. And to other parts, maybe if you are tough, you can win a movie. At times, support you in terms of your nutrition wise, not diet wise. Yes, I'm going to bad my hand. And it requires you now to work extra hard. At the end of the day, I'm going to say, parasite, I'm going to make a fit. So, like what, riding on the. On the contributions which Frank made, like sometimes it's very difficult to tell that this person is HIV positive if that person is on good diet. It's very difficult for you to tell me if I'm a positive or I'm not. So support class, sometimes my family is yambia kwebati niwa kuli ya mgeto family ye shupo kumfidin, but Frank ya kuli ya from a wife to do family, yaku ya maadi maadi, don't know that exist, maadi pa ino mbanga takwaba. Fiyonse file balance. So kwa fiyonbe hafi ya shiba hafi pokele, hafi ya cha. Na hafi iso yu mwana. Mwana. So, to alamu sunga fiyo guno, so hatumu pere support. Some parents, they give a lot of support. Some of the parents, they don't. And then, the other side is, in, I like the
9: the peer setup now, the people I associate myself with, sometimes support can be good. I'll cite an example of Pasco. He's one of the persons very close to me. I remember they had done outreach, and then they had to find out that one of the young boys who is very close, like been part of our activities, was tested and
2: found positive.
9: Found positive. So because of you know, being informative about what happened at the different place and the laws, the guy supported the person to ensure that that person started going to the different space, and also is now there into the medication. So the peer support as peers, let's try by all means to support our colleagues. If I'm positive, please, the only thing that I need is support. Okay, Fredster, don't worry about Filachitika, just continue taking the medication. Yeah, even at facility level, but again, kind aspect promote still game. Yes, I've seen a situation whereby there are some adolescents in facility, those who are positive, they do meet them on their own, but doing new friend spaces, doing our services, so they fail to combine with others, other peers. So from there, you find that in a Ninkula, piano to machine, I will become a person, so club. So now, from there, that also brings stigma. Quite as it's a special day, but it doesn't mean that they should be isolated from activities such as a friendly space. And this notion, or this thing, it has led to the and stability of youth friendly spaces in most facilities. I'll cite an example of where this the youth friendly space which I suffered for, Mahatma Gandhi friendly space. Of late, they have decided it's now in division. So how best are we going to ensure that we support each other? So again, yeah, support tapari already because the stigma. We discuss certain things, and then but they shouldn't detach themselves from the friend space activities. Time for the friend space, they meet, they discuss. And now after my special program, they also meet, and like if we took my fifa so in four of us.
2: Short, you just want everyone, both the non-positive and the positive, to meet together. If it's Tuesday, when we meet for whatever duties that are there, because pays a once per Tuesday.
9: They meet. So because we are trying to emulate stigma, and also want to give each other support. Yes, because you're flanking the HIV map Saturday, not quite an issue. It's not that you're going to quite HIV test or quite a STIs. You're not quite. Doesn't mean that I'm negative. Then taking quite a my STIs. Tina quite. Imagine this is it's me who is HIV positive. Frank is informative, perfect my STIs. But in Shekwat access, you actually can. When I have a interrebati, Nairo Alain. You see, how best am I going to access him? So that's the thing. So support again on peer side, I think we should admit the aspect of who is living this, who is like where XR, HR information support is concerned, everyone is.
2: Should be included. Okay. Now, Frank, I know you can expand just as well as Fredster did, but maybe in a nutshell, do we young people get the necessary support that we need from our peers and also these other health services?
0: I think it's a situation where it's 60 to 40. So what I mean is that it's not a full support that young people get, especially from our side. We are so undivided, undivided as young people. We don't give that support that a person needs who is living HIV, because probably you could underline the coffee out there, HIV, shani, all those weights. And then from the side of the health, I think they do the best. What they can do is providing the medication. It's always available. People go and take the medicine. But also, counseling is there, but sometimes, professionalism, because sometimes you just stop trusting these services. service provider. Because this is something that we've seen. That's why she wants to get it. But it's for certain. I'm going to tell you that it's an advocacy. It's my right. I'm not supposed to tell you. Because I'm going to start to feel like I'm
2: afraid.
0: So, actually, that's it. So, it's a situation where on the support system, the support is there, but it's not enough.
2: Okay, so now as we are wrapping it up, your word of encouragement to a young person that there or in any other person that is living positive, and also to the parents and guardians on the issue of support. I'll begin with you, Frank. No, let me begin with Fredster. But let's begin with Fredster, but be brief. Oh, yeah, right. Be brief.
9: Okay, so my word of advice to my fellow young people out there is if you are sexually active, like me, always condomize and be a brother for life. Condomize and be a sister for life. And if you are on medication, always adhere to the medication so that your viral loads can be suppressed. We need to reach, is it 96-96 or is 95-95, where we shall have it, U is equal to U, undetectable is equal to untransmittable. To you, my lovely parents in Dipankasa, boss in Yemwewe, Fetubombakofie, what we really want is just support us as young people and ensure that Ngafia is an Snafis, I've spoken with any Mirango to Kutusonte, Minue, Awe, Nafino Mukwenda, Kwendo Kutuayenda, Twaisa, Sangafia, and Yesu Namano, I have been, and I've been to a Bendera.
0: I think for me, my last piece of words to the young people out there is that, guys, like I've been saying, no one is a professional when it comes to sex. So at any time, you can meet this virus and take it. So guys, let's be extra careful with the people we mingle with, the people we have sexual intercourse with. HIV, Diane, and Mekopamun, that we are Adiwala. So we need to condomize, just like Fredster has been saying, condomize. And for those people that are living with it already, guys, let's give them the necessary support that they need. Let's be talking to them, interact with them, engage them in all sorts of activities. Because that person is still healthy. And put out their board. Any activities that we can mention, those people, they can still do it. Parents, just accept it. You are the first hope that we have. Whenever we are faced with a challenge, parents, they are the first aid. You are not forgetting an idea, but they're not necessary support. So if our parents don't give us that support, then who else? Like for serious, for instance, like what that job of Ankana, then by Nempa could have a Havashan, and she never have our pera, Makaya Kunsta. Stigmatized. So it starts from there. Home, let's keep the best that we can give so that even the community should also respect that.
1: All right, beautiful stuff. Navarandati, put weighted at 70 times 70. And we wish this show could also come 70 times 70.
2: I know.
1: That we have to leave.
2: Mm-hmm.
1: Yeah, this is, has been, it has been Tikambe Natulande, where we were just discussing the importance of HIV testing, counseling, and treatment. Tuachukwata ba guest vesu ba Fredster na ba Frank. Bachina tuafulisha kukulanda padi topic yesu. Na ba sopolora mkwai all about support. Ngamwadi ba HIV positive. Please live a positive life. And if you're HIV negative, please make sure you live a negative life and make sure you condomize for Bachelor Tweba Mkwaiba, Fredster, and about Frank. It has been me, your beautiful Vitiligo Queen. and Zaria.
2: Zaria, the African beauty. Kanja Vinjavi. Okay, my last word would be let's make use of the health facilities that are there. Yeah. Let's go get tested as younger people. Hmm. Let's get to know our HIV status. It's important that we will know how to live healthily and positive. And when we say positive, it doesn't mean that no, when I'm HIV positive, then I'll live a positive life. So positive life means accepting yourself as you are,
1: yeah,
2: whether you're HIV or not, because there are some other diseases, conditions that are there. Mm. We've accepted them. If you are Lisa, no, we've accepted them.
1: Yeah.
2: So the same way we accept certain things, let's also accept once HIV. We have found that we are HIV positive.
1: Yeah.
2: Yeah. So in case you've missed,
1: conversation shouldn't end on the social media platform. So you can visit the Tukambe Natulande Facebook page, leave your comments, your contributions, your concerns there, and we'll find them in Vala Miaskamkoi.
2: Mm-hmm. So do catch a repeat of this program on Wednesday at 20 hours in case my busy luck will last.
1: Yeah.
2: Wednesday at 20 hours, you'll be able to catch the repeat. I think all has been said and done.
1: Though we are not leaving you quiet. We are leaving you with something called the Uncut Podcast. That's on what?
2: Yeah, it's also on Positive Living.
1: 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So we are leaving you with Uncut Podcast on Positive Living. Please stay tuned to Power FM for more of interesting things. But a lot is coming. So catch us next time, same place, next week. Next week.
2: Yes, it's bye.
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13: Ila. Rachel was speaking. Condoms are preventive methods of contraception. They are designed to prevent pregnancy and sexually transmitted infections. Condoms are the only birth control that reduces your risk of both pregnancy and STIs, including HIV and other sexually transmitted infections. But in order to work, condoms must be used correctly and consistently every time you have sex. Be wise and condomize. Carry on. Chimude. Speaking.
11: Tikambe.
10: Natulandi.
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16: I am in the streets of Indola this week, and our Uncut story guest is John Banda, who is going to take us on a journey through his story.
17: I'm going to funeral and I'm going to John Banda. I'm 22 years old. I'm born and bred in Indola, raised by a single mother. Naishida Ishiba at the HIV positive. 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
16: Well, that has been this week's Uncut Story from the streets of Undola. We get back to Gideon in our Tikambe studio. Gideon.
15: 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Goodbye.

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1: Awe kusiana yangu.
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1: Ushavalirandire.
0: There is only one way to find out. Welcome to Tikambe Fact Check.
2: Hello, my name is Tamara Kambole of Radio Chimamwe in Indola. Today, I am fact-checking a myth made by a local traditional counselor popularly known as Ichimbusa Leon Imboloma that contraceptives cause infertility.
3: What the contraceptive now does is to kill your egg. Now, for example, you have been using contraceptive all this, and then you delay the marriage, fault. Do you have children? No. Will you blame the witchcraft? No. It's your own self. You mistreated yourself, your body. You allow the medication to destroy your eggs. When you could have controlled yourself,
4: some people lose their ability to bear children again because they abuse too much. Then you won't have children.
2: I am in the office of Nandwe Msonda, a clinician from Masala Clinic, and he shares this information.
5: So contraceptives, they don't necessarily cause infertility. So there are just some certain types of contraceptives that just tends to delay fertility. So as you may be aware, most of the composition of majority of the contraceptives that are there, they contain hormones. And these hormones are progesterone and estrogen, or some they just have progesterone. So basically what tends to happen is for those that are on contraceptives that contain both of these two hormones, the estrogen and the progesterone, most there is a balance, so it's easier for them to conceive. So immediately they stop or they miss a dose of those, for example, microgynon, so-called Zinnia AF safe plan. Yeah, so those, they contain a combination of progesterone and estrogen. So once someone tends to miss a dose, they conceive. Yeah, so now we have like the progesterone only. So examples are the Depo Provera and Cyanopress. So these, mostly they are given every after 3 months. They are injectables. They're given on the shoulder. So these, they tend to delay fertility. So someone can stay even for 2 years without conceiving. Yeah, yeah. So basically, so those are the only types of contraceptions that tends to delay fertility. So the injectable ones, and most of those that just contain progesterone only. Because when someone has been on progesterone for some time, so there's an imbalance in the system. So they have more of progesterone than estrogen. So that to make it very difficult for someone to conceive, not until there's a balance. So you'd find that even if someone was to stop, someone who's been on these contraceptives for some time, it will take time for them to come and conceive.
2: The myth, therefore, that contraceptives cause infertility is false. For Radio Chimamwe, I am Tamara Kambole.
0: Is it true?
1: Ushajishinga.
0: Is it false?
1: Awe kusiana yangu.
0: Or unclear?
1: Ushavalirandire. Awe.
0: There is only one way to find out. Tikambe Fact Check.

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3: 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In international news, Senegal has postponed the start of the school year across the country following heavy rains and destructive flooding that have affected several regions. And in sports news, Halubono urges Copa Queens to revive natural Zambian football against Uganda.
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0: Preparing and initiating treble test. 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

friends are girls, Casa de Papel, Porsche Panamera, Gucci Zaza cell. School is over when we ring the bell. See a mina na magen, can't you tell? Big body pens, my boys are tense. I just want the rents, pull up in the pens. Pretoria sent 10, equally 10.

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1: DJ Pharos in the mix.